0: 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I'm Michael W. Perry with the Posse, giving you your chance to win $1,000. 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

0: 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Mahalo nui for hanging out with me, Sweetie Bakar, on this Aloha Wednesday. Here's Louis Capaldi.
1: I'm going under in this time. 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

0: Olivia Jean with Man I Need on 92.3 KSSK. Hi, I'm Sweetie for Carl. Okay, here's my version of misread lyrics. I really thought I heard, I love it when you call me on the phone. I know it's not on the phone. It's wonderful, but you know, come on, makes sense, right? Talk to me, call me on the phone. But you can call me wonderful if you like. 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Brooklyn's teacher is Mr. Suan, probably relative because we related to the Suans. Thomas' teacher, I think, is Resents or something like that. And Teta Tao's is Miss Cheryl. Thank you, teachers. 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

0: 92.3 KSSK, Ella Langley, be her on this Aloha Wednesday. Mala Nui Frank, you're now with me, Sweetie Picaro. Hope you're having a beautiful day and even more a beautiful week. And it is my Pauhana time, and my positive message of the day is inspired by my good friend Kaleo Pilanka, whose messages always remind us to keep our eyes on hope and our hearts on God. So many people are walking through difficult seasons, and I hope my positivity, my kind words will give you joy and help spread happiness in our world. Remember, God doesn't call us to be successful by the world's standards. He calls us to be faithful with what He has placed in our hands. Give your best. Love people well. Show kindness freely. Trust God with the outcome. Be faithful, pursue excellence, and love well. When we place our lives in His hands, He'll take care of the rest. Colossians 3:23, whatever you do, work at it with all your heart as working for the Lord. Have a blessed day, everyone, keeping your faith strong, your heart grateful, and never underestimate the power of bringing light into someone else's life. A hui ho, malama pono, take care of each other. John Matthews, up next.
1: From the KSSK News Center, I'm Mandy Suganuma. The city and county of Honolulu is adjusting operation hours at its licensing centers to address a major surge in driver license renewal demands. Officials have decreased in office days for permit tests. Over 7,400 driver's license renewals are projected each month through the end of the year. The Honolulu Police Department has officially welcomed its largest recruit class in 7 years. The 220th graduating class consists of 37 new officers who walked the stage last week at Moanalua High School. The department needs to fill 400 peace officer positions. And Spider-Man Brand New Day is now the top grossing movie of the year. The film has earned more than $1.1 billion worldwide in just 7 days and set a new Tuesday box office record. It's also the fastest movie to reach $400 million domestically and the second fastest to top a billion. From the KSSK News Center, I'm Mandy Suganuma.
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Absolutely no better way to spend Wednesday afternoon than with you. Welcome in just after 3. It's John Matthews back on 92.3 KSSK with Hawaii's feel-good favorites from yesterday and today.

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1: 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And John Matthews here to play for the rest of the afternoon. Clouds definitely moved in this afternoon, but we'll try to alleviate the gloom a little bit by trying to get you $1,000. 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

Katy Perry on 92.3 KSSK, Hawaii's feel-good favorites from yesterday and today. You know what? We're only a couple of weeks out from the next Saturday morning show with Perry and the Posse at Limelight, Hawaii. It's been so good being there the past few Saturday morning shows. Going to do it all over again August 22nd with Mike, Karen, Sweetie, and you. 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

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It's here, 92.3 KSSK, and that $1,000 is still on the table this hour. 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

0: romantic himself, Bruno Mars, and Risk It All on 92.3 KSSK, Hawaii's feel-good favorites from yesterday and today. You're on the cusp of your Pauhana party for Wednesday. I'm Chad Matthews. Clouds, no clouds. We just keep on going with the Pauhana party, and we'll kick it off with Ed Sheeran coming up in just a couple of moments.
1: From the KSSK News Center, I'm Mandy Suganuma. Progress is finally being made in putting out the wildfires burning in the Spokane, Washington area. Officials say they've reached between 5 and 13% containment on the fires and are making steady progress aided by cooler weather. 60,000 people evacuated their homes over the last couple of days. Honolulu City Council Chair Tommy Waters faces major hurdles in his re-election appeal. Waters' attorneys initially filed his appeal in circuit court instead of the Intermediate Court of Appeals before correcting it. Experts say procedural requirements make a ruling before the August 8th primary virtually impossible. And after March's Kotolo storms, flood mitigation work has begun along Manoa Stream. Crews will remove sediment, vegetation, and debris before regrading slopes and dredging the channel. The state is providing $9.5 million for the three-phase project. From the KSSK News Center, I'm Mandy Suganuma.
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0: I'm Louis Tomlinson, and I'm taking over iHeartRadio, picking the playlist, highlighting music from my new album, Faith in the Future, and sharing some of my favorite songs at the moment. 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

0: us to be just a little bit better. It's Man in the Mirror to start our Pile Hotta Party for Wednesday afternoon on 92.3 KSSK, and lots of feel-good favorites from yesterday and today for you. I'm Chad Matthews, standing by for Boys to Men. Alessia Cara taking us on a voyage across the horizon. But first, let's try to deal with the cars in front of you. Devin Hennessy's here. First look at KSSK 10-minute traffic from the Starkey's Auto Repair Traffic Center. What's going on?
1: Hi there, and good afternoon. Let's take a quick look at what's going on in town. H1 is a little busier on the westbound side due to a crash or a stall that was reported near Punchbowl. Looks like things are recovering now. It's still going to be slow moving from Kaimuki across Wailea all the way to Punchbowl, but it is starting to speed up just a little bit. And then eastbound, a little bit busy through the Middle Street Merge, and again, slow from the Like to Punahou, but that's just the regular afternoon stuff from what I can tell. No issue around town on super streets otherwise. And up and over the Kotlau, things seem to be moving okay. Out windward, it's slow heading into Castle Junction from all angles, especially Kamehameha, and it's also slow heading Mackay bound into Olomana. I'm Devin Hennessy with your traffic.

0: Boyz II Men on Bended Knee for you here on the Powhana Party on 92.3 KSSK Hawaii's feel-good favorites from yesterday and today, and many more to come. I'm Chad Matthews. Starkey's Auto Repair Traffic Center is where the action is, because Devin Hennessy's looking at everything happening. It's KSSK 10-Minute Traffic. What's happening now?
1: Hi there, and good afternoon. Let's take a quick look at what's going on in town. H1 is a little busier on the westbound side due to a crash or a stall that was reported near Punch Bowl. Looks like things are recovering now. It's still going to be slow moving from Kaimuki across Waialae and all the way to Punch Bowl, but it is starting to speed up just a little bit. And then eastbound, a little bit busy through the Middle Street merge, and again, slow from the Likelike to Punahou, but that's just the regular afternoon stuff from what I can tell. No issue around town on surface streets otherwise. And up and over the Koʻolau, things seem to be moving okay. Out windward, it's slow heading into Castle Junction from all angles, especially Kamehameha, and it's also slow heading Makaibound into Olomana. I'm Devin Hennessy with your traffic.
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0: Party on 92.3 KSSK, Hawaii's feel-good favorites from yesterday and today. A couple minutes back, you heard all about our iHeartRadio Music Festival and that you can win your trips for two to Vegas to see it. That starts Monday. Don't miss out. Three chances per day, and we're going to do this for a lot of weeks leading up to our iHeartRadio Music Festival next month. Lots of chances to go to Vegas on us. We take care of everything. 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Stand by for more feel-good favorites on your Powhana Party with Kelly Clarkson coming up after Devin Hennessy and KSSK 10-Minute Traffic.
1: Aloha and good afternoon. Unfortunately, I got a crash to tell you about. It's on Punch Bowl between Vineyard and Barrettania. Things are pretty backed up in that area. It's also going to be backed up on H1 in general, eastbound from Nimitz to Punahou. A little slow on Nimitz heading into Kalihikai, hopping off of H1 as well. So give yourself about 25, 30 minutes to get through it all. Westbound's not looking too bad, just a little crowded from University past the Poly. Actually, it's going to stay slow till you get almost to the Like at the moment. No issues up and over the Ko'olau, but out windward, we have some slowing starting to pick up in the regular spots. Westbound out of town, still going to be jammed up through the whole of a merge and about a 35, maybe 40-minute ride from Middle Street past H2. I'm Devin Hennessy with your traffic.

0: Gomez, keeping you calm on the drive home. It's your Pile Honda Party on 92.3 KSSK, Hawaii's feel-good favorites from yesterday and today. We'll rock it with Brian Adams, plus Post Malone, plus Morgan Wallen, all coming up in the next few minutes. Devin Hennessy now from the Starkey's Auto Repair Traffic Center, KSSK, 10-minute traffic.
1: Hey there, good afternoon. We're still seeing some slowing in town and around on surface streets a little bit, and on H1 from Nimitz to Punahou eastbound and westbound, just a little crowded as you go past Punchbowl. No problems up and over the Ko'olau, but we got some backups out windward in the usual spots. Kahikili slow heading down into Ahuimanu, and Kalani on Ole starting to back up heading south into Waimanolo. Westbound out of town, there was something reported at the Halawa Merge on H1. That's still only going to be backed up to Hickam Curve, and Moanalua's backed up from just past Pu'uloa. Only going to take about 40 minutes to make it from Middle Street past H2. Regular slow heading up the Leeward Shore and up on the North Shore as well. I'm Devin Hennessy with your traffic.

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0: Allen and Post Malone giving us I Had Some Help on the Pile Hunter Party on 92.3 KSSK. Lots of feel-good favorites as we go through the rest of the afternoon together. I'm Chad Matthews. Mandy's going to stop by with news headlines just moments away after Devin Hennessy from the Starkey's Auto Repair Traffic Center. Here he is again, KSSK 10-Minute Traffic.
1: Hey there, good afternoon. We're still seeing some slowing in town and around on surface streets a little bit, and on H1 from Nimitz to Punahou eastbound and westbound, just a little crowded as you go past Punchbowl. No problems up and over the Koolau, but we got some backups out windward in the usual spots. Kahikili slow heading down into Ahuimanu, and Kalani on Ole starting to back up heading south into Waimanolo. Westbound out of town, there was something reported at the Hulava Merge on H1. That's still only going to be backed up to Hickam Curve, and Moanalua is backed up from just past Pu'uloa. Only going to take about 40 minutes to make it from Middle Street past H2. Regular slow heading up the Leeward Shore and up on the North Shore as well. I'm Devin Hennessy with your traffic.
2: From the KSSK News Center, I'm Mandy Suganuma. A La'ie woman seeks to reduce her 10-year sentence in her adopted daughter's child abuse death. Sina Peely accepted a plea deal for first-degree assault instead of manslaughter in the death of 11-year-old Azalea Peely Ayu. Peely's attorney reportedly wants probation with 18 months in jail and credit for time served. To fill an employment gap, the city is welcoming applications for dozens of open bus driver positions. Transportation officials say they're short about 88 drivers, which can delay pickups during peak hours. Drivers can earn $22 per hour during training and over $32 upon graduation. And an outbreak of cyclospora is growing with more than 10,000 confirmed cases across 47 states. The CDC says thousands of additional probable cases linked to recalled iceberg lettuce could push the number over 22,000. Two deaths have been reported. From the KSSK News Center, I'm Mandy Suganuma.
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0: Party on 92.3 KSSK, Hawaii's feel-good favorites from yesterday and today. Just mere moments before official Pauhana time, I'm Chad Matthews. The little audio gif that Taylor Swift dropped for her fans right before her wedding, coincidentally, is also part of a movie that came out about the same time, Toy Story 5. We have that song for you coming next from Taylor. Right now, KSSK 10-Minute Traffic, Devin Hennessy, what you got?
1: Hello there. Good afternoon. Regular slowing up the Leeward Shore and up on the North Shore. Right now, heading westbound out of town, still about 40 minutes from Middle Street past H2 through the Hualava Merge. It is busy for you. And eastbound from Nimitz to Punahou. Regular, dependable slowing there on H1. And westbound's a little crowded, still crossing Waialae to get past Punchbowl. Surface streets around town, still pretty crowded, especially around the intersections of Punchbowl, Vineyard, and Barretania. The crash that was there earlier has cleared. But Ala Moana's still busy going through downtown and really all the way past the shopping center into Waikiki as well. No problem. Up and over the Koʻolau, though, out windward, just a regular slowing in the usual spots, getting a little bit heavier. I'm Devin Hennessy with your traffic.

0: 40 to start the 5 o'clock Pau Hana Hour here on 92.3 KSSK, Hawaii's feel-good favorites from yesterday and today. Glad you made it. Glad you made it through Wednesday. I'm Chad Matthews. Lots of good stuff straight ahead. Club Nouveau, Olivia Dean, much more. Right now, Devin Hennessy with his hands full in the Starkey's Auto Repair Traffic Center. Let's get the latest look at KSSK 10-minute traffic.
1: Hello there. Good afternoon. Regular slowing up the Leeward Shore and up on the North Shore. Right now, heading westbound out of town, still about 40 minutes from Mill Street past H2 through the Halawa Merge. It is busy for you. And eastbound from Nimitz to Punahou, regular dependable slowing there on H1. And westbound's a little crowded, still crossing Waialae to get past Punchbowl. Surface streets around town still pretty crowded, especially around the intersections of Punchbowl, Vineyard, and Barretania. The crash that was there earlier has cleared, but Ala Moana still busy going through downtown and really all the way past the shopping center into Waikiki as well. No problems up and over the Ko'olau, though. Out windward, just the regular slowing in the usual spots getting a little bit heavier. I'm Devin Hennessy with your traffic.

0: 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It's Lean On Me on 92.3 KSSK's Pahana Party for Wednesday afternoon. Chad Matthews back behind the microphone. No more keywords today, and soon, no more chances to win $1,000. This is winding down right now, our $1,000 fill up, but you still have a couple more days to take your chances, win $1,000. Tomorrow and Friday, we've got 9 chances to win $1,000 through the day tomorrow. We'll start with Perry and the Posse in the morning. Right here on 92.3 KSSK. Lots more money coming. 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It's KSSK 10-Minute Traffic.
1: Hey there, good afternoon. Adding to the backup on H1 westbound, we got a crash in Pearl City now, and it's stacked up from Hickam Curve on H1. Moana Lewis get back up from just past Pu'uloa. Eastbound across town, still 25 minutes from Nimitz to Punahou. Surface streets around town, still jammed up. Ala Moana all the way through downtown and past the shopping center into Waikiki. Also, all those surface streets feeding up into the Poly are going to be backed up for you as well. No problems up and over the Ko'olau. Heavy slowing out windward, heading Makai bound into Olomana, and also south into Ahuimanu and south into Waimanalo, although Kalani on Ole is looking a lot faster now. No problems through Mid-Island. Regular slowing up on the North Shore and out on the Leeward Shore. I'm Devin Hennessy with your traffic.
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0: Smith and Normani on 92.3 KSSK's Powhana Party. Standing by for Anna Hale. Let's get to her quick after Devin Hennessy and KSSK 10-Minute Traffic.
1: Aloha, good afternoon. We had a crash reported earlier out on the Leeward Shore, just south of the power plant. And heading up north up Farrington, it's going to be slow from before Ali'inui up to Black Rock still. But only about a 20-minute ride through that. It's looking like it's not too affected by that crash. Mid-Island up and down H2, that's all looking great, as well as Kunia and Kamehameha through Mililani. Right now up on the north shore, a little pocket of slowing heading southbound past Laniakea, where a roadwork cone or two might be set up. Now, eastbound across town, still the usual 25 minutes from Mimitz to Punahou, but westbound out of town, a little extra jammed up due to a crash reported in Pearl City. Right now, it's stacked up to Hickam Curve, and it's going to take about 40 minutes to make it through the whole of a merge. I'm Devin Hennessy with your traffic.

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0: Dragons and Footloose on the Pau Hana Party on 92.3 KSSK, Hawaii's feel-good favorites from yesterday and today with Chad Matthews this afternoon. Tomorrow morning with Perry and the Posse, more chances to win tickets to see Air Supply. They are back for many shows at Blue Note Hawaii. 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But you can win them here tomorrow and get yourself in to win a big local staycation grand prize. It's all happening tomorrow morning with Perry and the Posse here on 92.3 KSSK. Justin Bieber's on the way next. Devin Hennessy now. KSSK 10-minute traffic from the Starkey's Auto Repair Traffic Center.
1: Hey there, good afternoon. Regular stuff out windward is starting to lighten up actually a little bit, heading south into Waimanalo and south into Ahuimanu. Still a little busy getting in and out of Olomana though on Kalani on Ole. Up over the Kōʻula, still running great. No problems heading eastbound across town, just usual slowing from Nimitz to Punahou. 25 minutes through that, and then service streets around town still a bit jammed up here and there. Westbound out of town through the Hulava Merge and past Pearl City. Going to take about 40 minutes still. We got a crash in Pearl City. Looks like it's taking up one of the right lanes as the right lanes are running a little bit slower than the left lane. So if you got a choice, maybe make your way over to the left there. At least till you get past that crash, then the rest of the way out west is looking great. I'm Devin Hennessy with your traffic.

0: Survive, perfect song to wind down Wednesday here on 92.3 KSSK. You'll make it to the weekend with plenty of feel-good favorites from yesterday and the day still ahead for your Wednesday. I'm Chad Matthews. We got Mandy with news headlines in just a couple of moments. Devin Hennessy now from the Starkey's Auto Repair Traffic Center. He's got more valuable information for you with KSSK 10-Minute Traffic.
1: Hello there, good afternoon. Still seeing some decent slowing westbound through the Hualava Merge due to a crash in Pearl City. About a 40-minute ride with the first brake light starting at Hickam Curve, and Wanalua is backed up to Pu'uloa. Eastbound across town, just the regular backups through the Middle Street Merge and out past Puno. About a 25-minute ride, whether you're feeding in from H1 or Moanalua. Surface streets around town still busy, especially as you get closer to Punchbowl and the Poly. Ala Moana busy through downtown and also past the shopping center right now. Up and over the cold.

0: Now it's full speed out windward, just a little bit of slowing in the usual spots, but really starting to speed up. North Shore is a little pocket of slowing southbound past Laniakea, where a couple of road cones might be out. Up the leeward shore, just regular slowing to Nanakuli. I'm Devin Hennessy with your traffic.
1: From the KSSK News Center, I'm Mandy Suganuma. A pedestrian is recovering after a collision involving a police officer in Waikiki yesterday. Just before 7 a.m., a 25-year-old HPD officer was stopped at the intersection of Liliuokalani Avenue and Alawai Boulevard. The officer then activated his lights and made a left turn onto Alawai, hitting a 41-year-old man in the crosswalk. The victim was taken to a hospital and has since been listed in good condition. HPD is launching a new pilot program today, allowing drones to respond to certain 911 calls before officers arrive. The program is aimed at improving response times, officer safety, and situational awareness. And Michigan Governor Gretchen Whitmer is endorsing Abdul El-Sayed after he won the Democratic nomination for the U.S. Senate. He will now face former Republican Congressman Mike Rogers in the upcoming November election. From the KSSK News Center, I'm Mandy Suganuma.
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0: 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I'm Jason Mraz, and I've got the perfect playlist for you on iHeartRadio. 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

0: Gwen Stefani on the Pile Hunter Party on 92.3 KSSK, Hawaii's feel-good favorites from yesterday and today. The lady who's been sitting on the top of the music charts for the past 4 months. And that's not an exaggeration with this song. She's on the way next. We still love Ella Langley. She's up after Devin Hennessy's last look at KSSK 10-minute traffic. What's up?
1: Well, good afternoon. If you're all wrapped up and riding westbound out of town, well, you got a little bit of slowing down before you reach the sunset. It's going to be backed up from Hickam Curve past Pearl City, where a crash is reported in lanes and still causing a bit of a backup. It's going to be slow on Moanalua from right around Red Hill or just past Tripler. Either way, it's still going to be taking about the same amount of time as H1 to get through, about 40 minutes all the way to H2. But over the cold, now everything's looking great. No problems out Woodward and usual slowing eastbound across town on H1. Surface streets are a little bit busy right now around town, especially Ala Moana going through downtown and past the shopping center. And also all the feeder roads up to the Poly are busy right now, too. I'm Devin Hennessy with your traffic.

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1: through another long work day. Thanks for relaxing with us on the late Pile Hunter run home. This is 92.3 KSSK with Hawaii's feel-good favorites from yesterday and today. I'm Chad Matthews. Glad to be your guide. Phil Collins is going to step up and sing this.

0: Needs Olivia Dean on 92.3 KSSK, Hawaii's feel-good favorites from yesterday and today. With the late Paohana Run Home going right now, I'm Chad Matthews. Tomorrow, we're back with more chances to win money. It's our $1,000 fill-up, 9 chances to win through the day tomorrow. Starting on Monday, here come the trips for Las Vegas for our iHeartRadio Music Festival. We want you to win. We'll start on Monday morning so you can see this.
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Hawaii's feel-good favorites from yesterday and today. And you're home for Perry and the Posse in the morning. 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

0: pretty much an instant hit for Bruno Mars as soon as we heard it. It's I Just Might on 92.3 KSSK, Hawaii's feel-good favorites from yesterday and today. I'm Chad Matthews. We'll give you another hour of feel-good favorites as we head deeper into the evening together with Katy Perry coming up next and much more.
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1: 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Heroes like U.S. Army Sergeant William Bernard McKenna, exposed to burn pits. 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

sky's a little bit cloudy for our sunset tonight, but that's all right. We'll take it. End of another workday. 92.3 KSSK, Hawaii's feel-good favorites from yesterday and today.

0: Flowers Just Don't Cut It No More. 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It's 92.3 KSSK Hawaii's Feel Good Favorites from yesterday and today with Judd Matthews here as the daylight drains away into the ocean for Wednesday. We've got something special for you. Now, the Crazy Cruisers, they got a voyage coming up again, but there's one that we're getting ready for next year. Next April is when this is going to happen. And what a bucket list trip this is. Not only going to Europe, not only going to the Mediterranean, but doing so with one of the most luxurious cruise lines in the world. Plus, it is some of the best ports ever. 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

Keeping you singing all night long on 92.3 KSSK, Hawaii's feel-good favorites from yesterday and today. 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

0: It's Kehlani here in the nighttime. Folded. 92.3 KSSK, Hawaii's feel-good favorites from yesterday and today. And Jeb Matthews here one final time. And Jamie Hyatt raring to go. He will keep you company through the night with Madonna and Louis Capaldi coming up to get him going with a full night of feel-good favorites here on 92.3 KSSK. And you and I, we'll talk again tomorrow. Can't wait.
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92.3 KSSK, Hawaii's feel-good favorites of yesterday and today. Aloha. Jamie Hyatt checking in on a Wednesday night in paradise. You're having a great one so far. In fact, I hope it's perfect.

0: 92.3 KSSK, Hawaii's feel-good favorites of yesterday and today. It's Jamie Hyatt hanging out with you on this Wednesday night. Don't forget, coming up on Monday, you're going to have your first chance to win a trip for two to Las Vegas for the iHeartRadio Music Festival, plus $1,000 spending money. 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

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We've got 9 chances for you to win $1,000 tomorrow. 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

0: Ellen Langley with Be Her on 92.3 KSSK. How's it going? Jamie Hyatt with you. Journey's connection with the people of Hawaii goes back more than five decades, all the way to New Year's Day 1974, when Journey played the Sunshine Festival in the Diamond Head Crater. That was a long time ago. There are great seats still available for their September 6th and 8th shows at Blaisdell Arena. And of course, the third and final show, due to unprecedented demand, has been added for Saturday, September 5th. These are going to be Journey's final performances in Hawaii. Don't miss your chance to be a part of this historic farewell before the lights go down one final time. Tickets for all three shows are available right now at Ticketmaster.com. And by the way, we've still got more tickets to give away, so keep listening to KSSK.
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Goo Goo Dolls, they are playing the iHeartRadio Music Festival September 18th and 19th at the T-Mobile Arena in Las Vegas. 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I could

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will fade eventually. 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

0: 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How's it going? Jamie Hyatt hanging out with you. 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
1: 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Guests like Tiffany Haddish. 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

0: latest from Taylor Swift. That's called I Knew It, I Knew You. It's 92.3 KSSK. I'm Jamie Hyatt. KSSK welcomes the Fleetwood Mac tribute band, Fleetwood Mask, at Blue Note, coming up on Saturday night. There's a few seats remaining. Get yours before they are gone at BlueNoteHawaii.com. Even Mick Fleetwood of Fleetwood Mac endorses this group, so make sure you check him out. 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

Israel Kamakavifa Ole, that's In This Life on 92.3 KSSK. Jamie Hyatt hanging out with you tonight. Beautiful night here in the islands. And this is Olivia Dean with Man I Need.

0: Katy Perry on 92.3 KSSK. How's it going? Jamie Hyatt hanging out with you tonight. Don't forget, we've got 9 chances for you to win $1,000 tomorrow. That's right. 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

0: Ella Langley, Choosing Texas, the biggest song of the summer so far. That thing's been number one for weeks now. It's 92.3 KSSK. Hey, check this out. We've got another Saturday morning show coming up live from Limelight, Hawaii. If you haven't seen this venue yet, it is stellar. August 22nd is the date. Michael W. Perry, Sweetie Picaro, Karen Keawe Hawaii are going to be there along with you. 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

0: Ice Cube's Big 3 season is heating up, and it all comes down to this. The Big 3 playoffs are coming to Dallas, Texas. 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
1: 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I'm Michael W. Perry. This is KSSK, and as you hear in the background, it's Huntrix time. Coming up, Air Supply tickets and a chance for a grand prize if you win them. A staycation at the Outrigger, plus more info on our crazy cruise.

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1: KSSK, happy Thursday to you. It's August 6th, and everybody knows that Punky Brewster's birthday's today, right?
2: So Leo Moon Fry?
1: Yeah, Sun Moon Fry.
2: Yes. And,
1: she is the big 5-0 today.
2: Wow.
1: Way to go. Punky. Like yesterday, no news is good news from Iran, and we're talking with them, and they insist we're not talking with them. Whatever. And it's just more of the same, except this time I think it ends differently. We'll see. The stock market hit another record yesterday. Senate just voted to hold Dr. Fauci in contempt of Congress. What does this mean? I have no idea. Anything could actually see. He's already got a pardon, which is why everybody was saying, what the heck is he taking the fifth for? I think he was taking the fifth for the fact that the states can still go after him, just the federal government can, because Biden gave him a pardon in like 30 seconds before inauguration day. So number of people who don't realize he still provided evidence to convict him of perjury himself with that stupid diary is amazing. Anything else going on? Oh, yeah. Our crazy people in public service file is getting way bigger. Details at 5:30. They got about 1,500 firefighters working now to contain the wildfires in Spokane. They're getting a hold on it. And two of the wildfires, about 13% contained, and haven't burned down any more structures or hurt any people or anything. Wow. Powerball jackpot is up to $856 million. Nobody won yesterday. That is a nice jackpot. Hope you can win that. Jimmy's trying. NFL football today. I know. It's time. The Hall of Fame game from Canton, Ohio. NFL football, 2 p.m. on NBC. Better check the Dow Jones here and see how it's doing today and how your 401k is. Well, of course it's down after all those up days. We're still in the 54,000s, down 240 points at 54,110. And there's dissension on Wall Street. The other two indexes are up. Okay, Mandy, what's going on around here?
2: Well, Mike, after an 8-year civil lawsuit, the state has agreed to a settlement with the siblings of Peter Boy Kema. The proposed agreement would pay Chantel Allen and Lena Licole $3.25 million and have the state issue an apology for the 1997 death of their brother. The tentative settlement still requires approval from both the court and state legislature. Police say an escaped OCCC inmate is back in custody. 20-year-old Joseph Taulimua was reported missing after visitation yesterday morning. Taulimua was eventually found on Joint Base Pearl Harbor Hickam and arrested by MPs around 7:45 p.m. Finally, tunnel lights on Pauley Highway will be shut down in a scheduled outage today for emergency vegetation clearing. The outage will run from 8 a.m. to 8:30 a.m. rather, to 5 p.m. and affect the tunnels in both directions. KSSK News Time, it's 5:14.
1: Headline weather. We have moved from mostly cloudy to partly sunny, which is an incremental improvement. We'll like that. It's going up to 84 today. We have plenty of trade winds to cool you down. And the humidity is down to 71, which for us is parched and dry. To the moment, that is the news. I'm Michael W. Perry. This is, of course, KSSK Radio. And what's up? Well, you're about to find out. Next, Jimmy, push that button.
3: 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Ice Cube's Big 3 season is heating up, and it all comes down to this. 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The four best teams in the Big 3 battle it out for a spot in the championship. 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
6: Partly sunny skies and isolated showers today with a high of 84. Trades 10 to 15, gusts up to 24. Tonight, mostly cloudy, steady trades, and a low of 78.
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10: KSSK Radio, happy Thursday. It's August 6th, and it is a birthday today for Jerry Halliwell.
6: She's one of the Spice Girls. That's Ginger Spice.
10: Ginger Spice is 54 years old. And we've got a bunch of news here. Like yesterday, none of it coming from Iran. No news is good news. We are talking with them. They insist we're not. We're not talking with them. We're going through intermediaries to them. And then the intermediaries get back. Whatever. The stock market hit another record high because they live for the next 15 seconds, apparently, and don't think of what's coming down the road here. When this falls apart, like all of the other deals fall apart. The Senate voted to hold Dr. Fauci in contempt of Congress. Well, even though he asked for and got a pardon from Joe Biden in the last seconds of the Biden administration, he invoked the Fifth, and he got a pardon for anything he may or may not have done. He invoked the Fifth Amendment 111 times in that hearing the other day, refused to answer questions because he thinks the committee chairman is obsessed with him. Dude, there's a whole bunch of us who are really obsessed with you for what you did, and I'm still amazed at the number of people who have no idea that this happened, that he sat in front of Congress and had to justify all of the things in his diary on a government computer. No network coverage. Actually, I'm not amazed, because the media, all the newspapers, all the TV stations, with very few exceptions, were complicit with this back in the day. 1,500 firefighters working to contain that wildfire still it's still burning. They got one of them 13% contained, two of them 13% contained, one 5% contained. The firefighters now working 16-hour shifts trying to hold back these things from burning more houses. Some of the people are actually going back, the ones that can. 10,000 acres burned. And it's going to be a hot, dry weekend. Apparently, another assassination attempt on Trump foiled. Some dude from Downey, California, his name's John Taele, arrested for scouting the golf club in Los Angeles. It's a Trump course over in Rancho, can't remember which Rancho it is, but it's on the Los Angeles, the California coast over there in L.A. This was right before the president's visit, and the Secret Service was there, and the FBI and everything. He scouted the location twice, had an earpiece, taking notes, photos, videos of the agent's security sweep, returned to the course Sunday, was detained, and he claimed he was part of the State Department's security team. Dude, really? That's kind of easy to check, you know. Local sheriff responded and found out he had outstanding warrants for robbery. Dude is a former corporal in the Marines, deployed to Iraq and Afghanistan as warehouse clerk. He's currently, or was, a security guard. And the bad people in politics file is becoming so big, we're going to have to get another room here in the studio for this stuff. Mount Vernon, New York, the deputy police commissioner and her husband drove their 20-year-old son, Chase. They drove him to the Bronx Criminal Court and helped him to plan the gangland hit he had to do on someone there. The proud parents sat in the front of the Chrysler Pacifica while the gangbanger dude's son opened fire with a semi-automatic weapon out of the window towards members of a rival street crew who he knew would be there. He missed. The family then took off, switched seats in the car, even had the son change clothes to avoid detection. The proud mom, this is the deputy police commissioner for Mount Vernon, New York. Lady probably has a bumper sticker that reads, "My son is a gangland hitman," and she's proud of it. And her thug kid were arrested Tuesday. The dad, who'd done hard time for dealing heroin, is out of the state conveniently. I'm not making this up. And she was making $140,000 a year as the deputy police commissioner was. Oh, but of course, we don't have public servants like that in Hawaii, either running for office or already there. Oh, but we do. You heard about the dude on Maui? He is a Democrat congressional candidate. Kirill Basin is his name, 40 years old, became enraged after somebody asked him to lower his music. So he goes over and threatens to shoot some of the people that asked him to do that. And he threatened him a couple of times. Then he got a knife and continued threatening people. Bystanders swarm out, recovered the knife. Meanwhile, a local dude had come up and said, "Please don't talk to people like that, and don't threaten." And he starts this dude Kirill Basin starts to throw a beach chair at him, and dude just knocks him out. I mean, cold, right onto the grass. And he was arrested for first-degree terroristic threatening, bail set at $1 million. Another great day in a campaign for Congress from the state of Hawaii for Kirill Basin. Hey, we have NFL football today. Hall of Fame game, 2 p.m. NBC, and we have a Dow Jones for you. Let's find out what that's doing. You see, it was really good for the last couple of days, right? Well, you knew it was going to go down, and here we go. Dow is down 330 points, 54,018. We're still in the 54s. S&P is down just a little bit. NASDAQ is up just a little bit. And Mandy's got all the local stuff.
6: Thank you, Mike. After an 8-year civil lawsuit, the state has agreed to a settlement with the siblings of Peter Boy Kemma. The proposed agreement would pay Chantel Allen and Lena Lee Cole $3.25 million and have the state issue an apology for the 1997 death of their brother. The family alleged, despite repeated warnings, the state's child welfare services failed to protect the boy. The tentative settlement still requires approval from both the court and state legislature. Police say an escaped OCCC inmate is back in custody. 20-year-old Joseph Tauilemua was reported missing after visitation yesterday morning. Tauilemua was eventually found on Joint Base Pearl Harbor-Hickam and arrested by MPs around 7:45 p.m. The Department of Corrections says he was being held on a second-degree robbery charge. Tunnel lights on Pulley Highway will be shut down in a scheduled outage today for emergency vegetation clearing. The outage will run from 8:30 a.m. to 5 p.m. and affect the tunnels in both directions. Drivers should proceed cautiously and use their headlights inside the tunnels. Finally, as the new school year began this week, dozens of routes across the state remain unavailable due to a shortage of bus drivers. Officials said Kauai and Molokai are fully staffed, but all other islands are a bit behind. Training to become a school bus driver generally takes between 6 and 12 weeks. More information can be found at HawaiiPublicSchools.org. KSSK News Time, it's 5:39.
10: Have either of you guys heard that story? Did it make the news?
6: Kira Basin?
10: Yeah.
6: Oh, yes. It made TMZ.
10: Oh, yeah. Good.
6: The video's been going on. And actually, I want to say back in May, he was arrested for entering a county building on Maui and threatening the staff there while he had a gun.
11: Wow, okay.
6: So this is not his first pretty big public act of violence.
10: Well, but his first knockout,
6: yes,
10: on the beach, little street justice.
11: And he
10: for
11: wants
10: the
11: our vote?
6: Yeah.
11: Their vote, yeah.
6: I'll tell you what, yeah. The MMA guy, Bradakama, he has my vote. Yeah. He's not even running.
10: Oh, my gosh. He wanted to be our congressman from Hawaii. I don't think he's going to make it. Follow-ups. The Powerball jackpot is now up to $856 million. How's it going, Jimmy?
11: I don't know. No word.
10: Mandy, we're never, ever going to get our
6: cut,
10: the one we're expecting, the one we are guaranteed because of all the things that we do for Jimmy.
11: I will say this. You know, the other day I mentioned

0: contest, $10,000. Very nice.
1: Is that a full-time job, or how does that?
0: I have no idea. Does he like drive an Uber at night, or I don't know how you make it. Is it, well, $10,000 is not bad for a couple of days' work. The Eagles are extending their residency at the Sphere in Las Vegas. You folks who have not, for the few people who have not seen that yet, like me and Jimmy. The Sphere is waiting on these guys to do four additional shows.
2: Wow.
0: And demand keeps going.
2: And may I say, I feel like I got because back in, I don't know, February or March, Jimmy did a story. He's like, hey, Eagles say, you know, they're adding these April dates and this is it. They're done. And I thought, oh my gosh. And I looked it up and I said, Jimmy, it's the same week and I'm going to be there for Bruno Mars.
1: Right.
2: So then I did the battle for tickets and saw them April 10th at the Sphere. And then they added like 20 dates since
1: Oh, come on.
2: Uh-huh.
0: Yeah. And now four more in January.
2: Mm-hmm. I don't regret it, though. It's totally fine. It just, it created a sense of urgency. Like, but, I better go. They're going to be done.
0: But they lied.
2: Yeah, they did. Uh-huh.
0: They can't do that.
2: Apparently, that's how you create urgency right before you release tickets. Good plan. Well done.
0: Just lie.
1: Well played. So you know what they're doing? They're following the furniture sale mantra.
0: Oh, yeah. That's right.
1: Yeah. This is going the biggest sale of the year.
2: Close out.
0: We're going out of business for sure. We're back in
1: business. Okay. Yeah.
0: Okay. Hey, yesterday was mostly cloudy. Today, we have an incremental improvement in that. Partly sunny. Mm. And a beautiful day, actually. 84 degrees, plenty of trade winds, and lower, even lower, humidity.
1: Yes.
0: That's going to be a wonderful Thursday for you. It's 5:44.
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0: KSSK Radio. Looks like Devin in there. I think he's in the Starkey's Auto Repair Traffic Center just for you.
8: Hello there and good morning. Things are looking great on H1 from the leeward side all the way to town. And coming up and over the Colt Lau from the windward side, we're not seeing any problems either. It's full speed on H3, the Leakey, and the Poly. No problems coming from the North Shore. Kamehameha is running clean and everything through Mid-Island is in great shape. No problems going past Wheeler or Schofield or coming up and down H2. Through Waipahu and Pearl City, we're seeing very little slowing. Just a little bit of crowding between Fort Weaver and H2 there on the eastbound journey. I'm Devin Hennessy with your traffic.
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0: Yeah, I know. That's the sound of money. Disney is full of money. $25 billion was the revenue they had last year. 7% year over year. Wow. $25 billion. A lot of that was Toy Story 5, by the way. The thing is coming in. The Powerball jackpot, as we said, up to $850 million. The opening bell rang this morning with the Dow at another record high, but it's not there now. Gold is at $4,320 an ounce. The yen, yep, creeping down again. It's at 158. I think it'll probably be 162 or so in no time. We'll see. They tried to artificially pump up the yen, and it didn't work. Oil is $75 a barrel. That's good. 10-year bond rate is 4.61. Bitcoin, 64,000. And the Dow Jones right now, well, it's down because it's been up for days. As a matter of fact, all three of them are down. The Dow is down 350 points at 53,000. No, at exactly 54,000. Okay, we're clinging onto the 54,000 level. That's all right. We'll keep looking at all this stuff. Next fix at 6.
1: Having a drink tonight? 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
0: 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Yeah, we're short. We're short on so many people right now. But not reporters like Mike Evans.
7: Hey, aloha, Michael W. Perry and all Hawaii. Boy, I wish I was home today. Of course, I wish I was home every day. We start off with a sad, sad note. Details are sketchy, but it is true. 48-year-old gossip blogger, great guy, Perez Hilton, attempted suicide. Just shocking. There's a rumor that he was very, very heavy in debt. When I find out more, I'll certainly let you know. I got a lot of just odds and ends for you today. Jude Law, Elton John, John Travolta have all traveled to Turkey for hair transplant procedures. I don't know. Does that work? I don't know. Check this out. Heidi was almost topless. We're talking about Heidi Klum was almost topless at a French Riviera beach. She was there celebrating her 7th anniversary with her husband. I say almost because, well, she didn't have a top on, but she did have a $40,175 diamond sapphire serpentine necklace on. Just the necklace, completely topless other than the necklace on the beach.
0: Oh.
7: Yes, everybody on the beach was staring. Typical weird behavior. Very weird. Although I rarely talk about sports, I have to today. Bear with me. I mean, it is the first NFL preseason game is tonight. And yes, you can watch it on NBC or Peacock. You know, this year's Hall of Fame game matches up the Arizona Cardinals and the Carolina Panthers. All the teams play next week. And because of that, more football. Yesterday, the Las Vegas odds makers announced the favorites to win their division. You ready? Here you go. AFC East, Buffalo. AFC South, Houston. AFC North, Baltimore. AFC West, Kansas City. NFC East, Philadelphia. NFC North, Detroit. NFC South, Tampa Bay. NFC West, Los Angeles Rams. Vegas says teams to watch, New England, Denver, Dallas, Green Bay, and Seattle. And good luck. Oh, and speaking of football, how about this Amazon Prime television movie described by the studio as a biography, comedy, drama? It's entitled Madden. Yes, it is a true story of Hall of Fame NFL coach and longtime television color man for ABC, ESPN, CBS, Fox, and NBC, John Madden. It's his story. And check out the cast. Christian Bale plays the Raiders owner, Al Davis. And the big lead playing John Madden in this movie is, you ready? Nick Cage. You heard me, Nick Cage. And by the way, Will Ferrell begged for the role, but was passed over for Nick Cage. And here's a weird, interesting nugget. Very interesting. In real life, John Madden was 7 years younger than the owner, Al Davis. But Nick Cage, who plays Madden, is actually 10 years older than Christian Bale, who plays Davis. Well, it's just a movie. You can see it on television. It will debut stream on Prime Thanksgiving Day. I don't know about you, but it sounds like a turkey to me. Have a great day. We'll talk tomorrow. Aloha. See ya.
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2: Hello there and good morning to you. H1 eastbound is in great shape and it's all for you. Right now it's going to be a little bit crowded crossing Fort Weaver and again as you merge with H2, but overall we're not seeing any backups or delays, no incidents, accidents, or obstructions out there getting in the way or making anything difficult for you. Up and over the Colt Lao and coming from the windward side, everything seems to be full speed on H3, the Leake Leake, and the Pali. The Malcolm Arch is practically a sprint right now. Through Mid-Island, up and down H2, Kunia or Kamehameha, not having any problems there, and everything up on the North Shore is looking great. I'm Devin Hennessy with your traffic.
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1: KSSK Radio. Hey, welcome to Thursday. It's August 6th and a birthday for Michelle Yeoh. Oscar for, oh my gosh, what a great actress.
5: Yes. Everything, everywhere, all at once.
1: She got her Oscar for that. Crouching Tiger, Hidden Dragon, Crazy Rich Asians, Avatar, Way of Water, and many, many others. Michelle, 64 years old now. Let's find out from Andy what's happening out there.
5: Thank you, Mike. A Senate committee has moved to hold Dr. Anthony Fauci in contempt of Congress. The vote comes after the former White House health advisor invoked the Fifth Amendment more than 100 times in a hearing last week about the COVID-19 pandemic. Iran says the U.S. is ready to return to commitments, but still denies talks have been taking place. The country's deputy foreign minister made the comments yesterday without much explanation, possibly referring to the interim agreement reached in June before a ceasefire fell apart. Under that agreement, the U.S. had promised to lift its naval blockade of Iranian ports, while maritime traffic would have free transit of the Strait of Hormuz. A multi-day flood threat is going to take aim at millions across the Northeast and Ohio Valley. A level 1 out of 4 risk of flash flooding is covering major cities like Cleveland, Buffalo, New York, and Pittsburgh today. Washington, D.C. and New York City are also included in the risk area. Lindsay Clancy is getting support from her former nanny. The Massachusetts woman has admitted to killing her 3 young children and is pleading not guilty to first-degree murder on the grounds postpartum psychosis made her not criminally responsible. Yesterday, her former nanny testified Clancy was a loving mother. The jury is due back in court this morning. Finally, President Trump will host over 120 athletes at the White House who competed for Team USA in the 2026 Winter Olympics and Paralympic Games in Italy. The celebration at the Rose Garden this evening is expected to include members of the Olympic and Paralympic teams in multiple sports, though no members of the U.S. men's or women's hockey teams will be in attendance. KSSK News Time, it's 6:04. Let's get the latest on the markets.
1: Let's do that. It's of course down because it couldn't, good things don't last, right? So no, that's okay. We're still very, very good. We're where we were at about, 6 a.m. yesterday. Dow Jones is down 372 points, 53,976. Still very good. All the other indexes are also down. But Mandy is neither down nor out. She has the local news for you.
5: Thank you, Mike. After Tommy Waters' disqualification, three candidates are competing for a Honolulu City Council seat. Former council member Trevor Ozawa, small business owner Tara Malia Gregory, and city employee Jason Liang are all seeking the District 4 seat. A candidate can win outright with more than 50% of Saturday's vote, or the top two will advance to the November 3rd general election. A Honolulu man is getting at least 25 years in prison for killing his wife's ex-lover. The Hawaii Paroling Authority set 39-year-old Eric Thompson's minimum term at 25 years for the shooting death of 47-year-old acupuncturist John Tokuhara. Thompson will not be eligible for parole until 2050. He maintains his innocence and is appealing the conviction. FBI agents have arrested a suspended Maui Police Department lieutenant on charges related to public corruption. Lieutenant Michael Vaituulala was arrested Tuesday. Resident Dennis Galloway alleges Vaituulala covered for a New Year's Eve party where people launched illegal aerial fireworks and caused $36,000 in damage to his Kahului home. An investigation is underway after an apparent arson incident Tuesday afternoon. Police say an unknown suspect threw a flare into an unoccupied parked car in Waianae just before 1 p.m. A nearby home was reportedly damaged as a result of the flame, and injuries were reported. Police believe the fire was intentional. However, no arrests have been made. Finally, one of the last survivors of Pearl Harbor has died. Roland Breyer from Green Bay, Wisconsin, passed away Saturday at 104 years old. Breyer was on the deck of the USS Whitney when the Pearl Harbor attack began in 1941. He eventually became an officer and served at the Naval Air Station on Saipan until July 1946. KSSK News Time, it's 6:07.
1: Okay, and I personally have no thoughts about this. If you want to be trans, be trans. I could care less. I'm hoping you're going to be happy. But this men and women sports thing has really exploded. You've seen it, right? The WNBA coaches,
6: right,
1: and players and the usual agitators are really getting down on Sophie Cunningham for actually saying that men do not belong in women's sports, which is, I think it's about an 80-20 issue in the United States. Okay, so more and more folks are catching on to the scam. Men, even former men, are not quite like women. They're just not the same. There's a reason you don't see a lot of women in men's sports.
6: You don't see any. Can you name me one?
1: There's a female pitcher for a little league or something like that every now and then. You know, there's
6: well, let me rephrase that. You don't see a trans,
1: yes,
6: that, you know, you see the trans going from men to women,
1: yes,
6: wanting to play in women's sports. You don't see trans women going to men wanting to join men's sports
1: because they get killed. Clay Travis, you know who that is?
6: Yes.
1: Clay is on our sister station KHVH. He and Buck, what's his name?
6: Yeah, I know what you're talking about.
1: The
6: Clay and Buck Show. Yeah.
1: Clay and Buck Show.
6: Yeah.
1: On KHVH. Our sister station, they have a lucrative offer. Clay says, and he can afford it, he sold Outkick for a ton of money. I will set up a head-to-head basketball game between the defending WNBA champion, that's the Las Vegas Aces, and a boys' high school state title team of my choice. If the Aces beat the team, I will give them $10 million.
6: Hmm. Wow.
1: No takers. Come on, the TV ratings would be through the roof.
6: Hmm.
5: I've seen this in other contexts, too. I think there was a high school soccer boys team that took on professional females.
1: Oh, right. The USA and, team.
5: I think. And they creamed them.
6: Right.
5: Yes.
1: Yeah.
5: Creamed.
1: Another question arises here. Well, if men can play in women's sports, like the coaches and the WNBA players say and everything, how come there aren't any trans players in the WNBA? What are you waiting for? We've always heard, well, there aren't any. There aren't any trans basketball players. Well, until now.
6: There's one.
1: I have Exhibit
6: I know
1: A.
6: Of, yeah.
1: Julie Tetar. She is a heavily muscled 6'3" center playing in France's feminine basketball league and won player of the year for it, as a matter of fact.
6: Player of the year, defensive player of the year, and multiple awards.
1: Julie was not born female, you see. She came out as a transgender about 5 years ago. She'd been playing in men's leagues for years before that. Check her photos on the internet, though, and you'll know why nobody really wants them in the WNBA. Julie is a beast.
6: Mm.
1: Have you seen the shots?
6: Oh, yeah.
1: Oh, my gosh.
5: I'm looking now. I didn't know who she was.
1: Oh. 6'3" and heavily muscled. And you wouldn't want your little girl to get steamrolled by that.
5: It's like seeing Leah Thomas, right?
1: Yeah,
5: next to the female swimmers.
1: Riley Gaines.
5: Yeah.
1: And exactly. Julie has now volunteered to come over and play for the NBA, the WNBA. So there you go, WNBA, your move. She has volunteered. She says, hey, if they contact me, I won't say no. Box office winner. I mean, that's going to be something.
6: Hmm.
1: TV ratings would really be off. You know who's not going to like it?
6: Are you going to say Caitlin Clark?
1: No, I think Caitlin would be fine. I think virtually every other player in the NBA, in the WNBA, would not approve of this because they know they're going to get killed. It's dangerous. It's very dangerous. We've heard of volleyball games where somebody slams something and their
6: girl there will be one group that would approve of it.
1: Who is that?
6: The people whose team that she's on.
1: Yeah. For sure.
6: I don't have to play against her, but if she's on my team.
1: I'm saying,
6: right?
1: Indiana Fever, hey, this is your shot. The coach has come out and said, hey, no, it's fine.
6: Yeah.
1: Well, go for it. I just want to see that. It is going to be $10 million to the winner if they play the boys' high school team. And if Julie comes over, wow, the WNBA would be something to watch for at least every game with the Fever. KSSK Radio, what about the weather? Hey, we're partly sunny today. Woo, that's an improvement. 84 degrees, plenty of trade winds, low humidity. Have a wonderful Thursday.
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1: 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Now, the Good Traffic Store is right over there at Starkey's Auto Repair Traffic Center in Darrah. Devin is in there. What do you have right now?
2: Hey there. Good morning. We got a situation on H1 eastbound right around the merge with H2. It's caused just a little bit of extra slowing from before Fort Weaver. That eastbound journey through Waipahu is starting to pick up and get a little bit slower, but no major delays just yet. Add an extra 5 or 10 minutes at most. The rest of the way toward town's looking great from Waimalu all the way across Punchbowl. Not seeing any slowing there or reversing the direction and going back through the Middle Street split and the Halava merge. Everything's looking great as well. No problems up and over the Kotlau or out Windward. North Shore and Leeward Shore are in fine shape, and no problems around Mid-Island. I'm Devin Hennessy with your traffic.
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1: It's Moose and Jimmy. We have sports headlines for you. Football is back.
6: Yes.
1: NFL football, sort of. It's the Hall of Fame game from Canton, Ohio. Got the Cardinals and Panthers. And fresh off a national championship appearance with the Miami team. This is a third-round pick. Carson Beck?
6: Mm-hmm.
1: He's going to get his start for Arizona. This will be interesting. And Kenny Pickett takes snaps. I think this is his fifth team in four seasons. Is that correct?
6: Yeah, but it's preseason, which means they'll get about five snaps and then go off and take a break.
1: And everybody else gets a chance. Yeah. Okay, this will be fun anyway. It's 2 p.m. NBC. The Falcons will go through their entire upcoming season without one of their real top rusher guys, Jalen Walker. He has a torn ACL. He went down during practice. We are getting so many injuries in practice this year. Does it seem like more than usual?
6: No, it tends to happen. The guys maybe aren't quite in the shape and try to do too much.
1: Well, I thought that's why they try to get in shape before they actually have practice. But I guess not.
6: I mean, he's 32 years old. He's old.
1: Oh, he's an old guy. Yeah. Dodgers got swept. Oh, my God. For the second straight series after another one to the Cubs at Wrigley Field. Cubs. Jimmy's strutting around the studio. Shohei did his part. Hey, two home runs, drove in three, and not good enough. What was the score? 7-6.
6: Yeah, I mean, I think at one point it was 7-1, so the Dodgers did try to come back.
1: Yeah, they certainly did, except they just needed that extra two runs that they did not bank, like I told them to. They have lost six straight for the first time in a year.
6: Ouch.
1: They visit Arizona starting tomorrow. That'll be on the radio, of course. What time will that be? Do we know?
6: Don't know that one yet.
1: We'll find out.
6: Yeah.
1: Giants scattered eight hits in a 6-0 shutout from the Rangers. Poor Giants. They have a 9-game homestand coming up starting tomorrow against the Tigers. And Cameron Young, hoping to defend his title at the Wyndham. We got golf this weekend. What is the Wyndham Championship golf course in Greensboro, North Carolina, look like?
6: Yeah, it's usually a nice one. That's the one. I mean, this used to be the Greater Greensboro Open, if you remember your PGA Tour from way back in the day when guys were wearing plaid pants.
1: Okay. Now it's just John Daly.
6: That's right.
1: 29-year-old Cameron Young. We'll be watching him today. Jimmy's got more.
6: By the way, Dodgers tomorrow will be a 3:40 our time start on Fox Sports 990. They're actually playing in Arizona for that one, on the road. Meanwhile, the other diamond stuff, we're still watching our teams that are up in the mainland right now, the Little League Softball Senior World Series. And our Honolulu Little League girls, unfortunately, dropped their third straight game up there. They lost to the team from Czechia yesterday. So right now they're 0-3 in pool play, and they will finish up pool play today against a team from South Carolina. Meanwhile, the baseball side, that's the boys from the Pearl City Little League, they got an 11-0 win yesterday. And so today they will take on the team from Macon, Georgia. Now, this is the team they played in the very first game of the bracket and lost, which threw them into the consolation bracket. Well, yesterday Macon, Georgia lost, and so now they're in the consolation side. So the team that wins this will head to the semifinal game of the U.S. bracket against the team from the East region, which is undefeated right now. So we'll keep an eye on this and see if they can make it through. Of course, if you win the semifinal, then you head to the championship game. Looking forward to all of this stuff with the kids from Pearl City. Again, we'll keep you updated. Today's game is 9 a.m. our time. And again, that is on the streaming service ESPN Plus if you want to watch that game. And don't forget, as Felipe Ojastro would say, we are one sleep away from high school football. We will sleep tonight, and tomorrow high school football will be back on TV, and we're going to open it up with the defending open division champions from Campbell High School taking on the Waipahu Marauders at Waipahu. Looking forward to that. That's going to be 7:15 start tomorrow night on OC16. And then on Saturday, We're going to have St. Louis and Kahuku, always perennial powerhouses. So that'll be a fun matchup as we get all this preseason stuff going for high school football. And then we just roll from there. There's going to be football every Friday and Saturday throughout August. Then in September, we'll roll in girls volleyball. So, yeah, it's going to be a crazy 38th season.
1: Oh, 38 years of high school football on Spectrum. That's amazing.
6: It is amazing. So, yeah, it all starts tomorrow night.
1: And who brought me all of this, by the way?
6: Aloha Kia. In fact, I can see one from right here. It's over by the airport. There it is. The one in Waipahu, I can't see that from here, but it's over there. It's in Waipahu. We'll see that tomorrow night when we go to Waipahu High School. But look, if you want to check out any of them and see all the inventory they have, they even have them on neighbor islands as well, go to AlohaKia.com.
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14: Small surf today, but there's waves. Good Thursday morning, Michael. Hey, Jimmy. Yep, Makapu'u are ruffled 1 to 2.5 feet, not quite 3, but there's some trade wind swell. No warnings. Trades 10 to 20 with locally higher gusts. Trades will ramp up over the weekend, along with a south-southwest swell. Meanwhile, Sandy Beach is fun, 1 to 2.5 as well. Shore break is best. And Diamond Head, 1 to 2.5, waist to shoulder high. Same for town. There's long waits. Flat in between sets, so be patient. Out at Makaha, flat to 1.5, not even 2, and the North Shore is barely a foot, just lapping up on shore. The high tide's at 11:30 today at 2 feet. Low tide tonight at 7:30 at 0.7. Sun will set a minute earlier, 7:07. Rise aloha Friday a minute later at 6:07. 2 minutes of daylight off our surfing. 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
1: Yep, sun rising later, setting earlier. That's less daylight for you. And never fear, during that daylight, and soon to be before it, Moose and Jimmy will do the sports like we're doing right now at 6:22. Perry and the Posse, 92.3 KSSK. 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
2: Hiya, good morning. No problems coming down the Leeward Shore. If you're on Farrington trying to cruise through Nanakuli, you might see a brake light or two at an intersection, but we're not seeing any backups or delays. On H1 from Fort Weaver past H2 into Pearl City, we do have a little bit of crowding, no major delays, but it is going to be a little bit slow from Fort Weaver through Waipahu. Now, in town and around, everything's still looking great and full speed up and over the Ko'olau and out windward. Up on the North Shore, Kamehameha seems to be doing just fine past Waimea Bay and Laniakea, but at Mid-Island, it's starting to get a little busier going past Schofield and heading down toward Wheeler, crossing Kunia. I'm Devin Hennessy with your traffic.
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1: KSSK Radio, you realize that there's a reason I tell you about Manoah Senior Care on the radio. I've been through this, okay? At some point, you will go through this. I'm talking to you about your mom and dad. Mom and dad are going to realize they need help at some point, and they can't quite get along together in their own home without assistance, right? They can't help each other. They know you can't. You got to family and a job and all that stuff. Then what? Well, senior living. Now, when I went through this, there was no Manoah Senior Care. Now there is. And the reason I tell you about it is because it's different. I love their approach to this. It's a care house, a care home in Kaimuki and Manoah, two residential neighborhoods, and their houses, two-story houses. So you don't lose the comforts of home at all. The furnishings are incredible. There's a private bedroom, only 8 on the first floor, including a full bathroom adjoining, of course. And that's also where the dining is, the socializing, and everything in a common area. 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So you go out and get fresh air in the quiet. There's no traffic. It's a residential neighborhood. And you don't even have to leave the house for that. No stairs. 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So who goes up the stairs to the second floor? The nurses who live there. 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I took the tour. 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And I went with Paul, who is the creator of Manoah Senior Care. 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
1: Mandy, as a precursor to the news, what's the weather like?
5: Partly sunny skies and isolated showers today with a high of 84. Trades 10 to 15, gusts up to 24. Tonight, mostly cloudy, steady trades and a low of 78.
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2: Hiya, good morning. No problems coming down the Leeward Shore. If you're on Farrington trying to cruise through Nanakuli, you might see a brake light or two at an intersection, but we're not seeing any backups or delays. On H1 from Fort Weaver past H2 into Pearl City, we do have a little bit of crowding, no major delays, but it is going to be a little bit slow from Fort Weaver through Waipahu. Now, in town and around, everything's still looking great and full speed up and over the Kotlau and out windward. Up on the North Shore, Kamehameha seems to be doing just fine past Waimea Bay and Laniakea, but at Mid-Island, it's starting to get a little busier going past Schofield and heading down toward Wheeler, crossing Kunia. I'm Devin Hennessy with your traffic.
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1: KSSK Thursday, August 6th, and it is a birthday for one of my favorite directors. Although, I think he hasn't done anything recently that I've been terribly happy about. M. Night Shyamalan.
5: I'm a fan.
1: Me too. I think he's never gone past The Sixth Sense and Signs, my two favorite movies of his, two of my favorite movies ever.
5: And yet, I still like him, even with some of the ones that are considered bombs.
1: Yeah.
5: Although I did not like Trap. The one with Josh Hartnett, the concert, that one I didn't like. All the rest of them, there was something there.
1: The Village was a little weird. I liked Unbreakable, Glass.
5: Yes.
1: That was interesting.
5: Yes, and Split. Anyway,
1: he is now 56 years old, doing quite well for himself. Let's go with Mandy here and see what's going on in the world.
5: Well, Mike, an arraignment hearing will be held today for the man accused of starting the Old Trails fire in Spokane, Washington. Some progress has finally been made. Officials say they've reached between 5 and 13% containment on the three fires aided by cooler weather. 1,500 firefighters are reportedly working 16-hour shifts to hold back the flames. Unemployment numbers are lower than expected. The Labor Department says it received 199,000 first-time requests for unemployment benefits in the week ending August 1st. That's just about 1,000 more claims than the previous week and is lower than the 204,000 most analysts had been expecting. A suspension of avocado inspections in one Mexican state could soon lead to a drop in imports into the U.S. through a South Texas port of entry. The USDA has suspended inspections in Michoacán State as a safety measure due to an extortion investigation. The operation is reportedly targeting cartel extortion in an area that grows much of the Mexican avocado crop. TikTok is under pressure for not quickly removing a live stream of Perez Hilton apparently cutting himself with a knife. The graphic live stream was flagged within seconds by followers of the celebrity blogger, but stayed up for more than 20 minutes. TikTok says its automated moderation system flagged it for removal within 90 seconds, but a moderator error caused a delay in shutting it down. Hilton is being held in Miami-Dade County under the Baker Act. Finally, the Powerball jackpot has grown to $856 million. The next chance to strike it rich comes this Saturday, with the cash value option of the massive jackpot coming out to about $372 million. KSSK News Time, it's 6:33.
1: By the way, yes? The Baker Act is involuntary institutionalization or care.
5: It feels very appropriate in this.
1: Extremely.
5: I watched a somewhat censored short clip of the live stream, and even that short and censored, it was a lot, and I think he definitely needs help.
1: Well, I think he's got it.
5: Yes.
1: KSSK Radio, you ready for this?
5: Yes.
1: No, you're not.
5: Wall Street. How we doing?
1: Not good. The Dow is down, but it's all right because we're still in the 54,000 level. It's down 332 points, which is nothing compared to what it's gone up in the last week. So, down 332 at 54,017. All of the indexes are down. Let's check out local news.
5: Well, Mike, after an 8-year civil lawsuit, the state has agreed to a settlement with the siblings of Peter Boy Kema. The proposed settlement would pay Chantel Allen and Lena Licole $303.2 $1.25 million and have the state issue an apology for the 1997 death of their brother. The family alleged, despite repeated warnings, the state's child welfare services failed to protect the boy. The tentative settlement still requires approval from both the court and state legislature. Police say an escaped OCCC inmate is back in custody. 20-year-old Joseph Tauilemua was reported missing after visitation yesterday morning. Tauilemua was eventually found on Joint Base Pearl Harbor Hickam and arrested by MPs around 7:45 p.m. The Department of Corrections says he was being held on a second-degree robbery charge. Tunnel lights on Pulley Highway will be shut down in a scheduled outage today for emergency vegetation clearing. The outage will run from 8:30 a.m. to 5 p.m. and affect the tunnels in both directions. Drivers should proceed cautiously and use their headlights inside the tunnels. A Hawaii-based telescope is providing the clearest images yet of the sun's visible surface. Researchers used the Daniel K. Inouye Solar Telescope to observe swirling patterns of superheated plasma in the sun's photosphere. They say the discovery could improve understanding of solar eruptions that can disrupt satellites, GPS navigation, and power grids. Finally, as the new school year began this week, dozens of routes across the state remain unavailable due to a shortage of bus drivers. Officials said Kauai and Molokai are fully staffed, but all other islands are a bit behind. Training to become a school bus driver generally takes between 6 and 12 weeks. More information can be found at HawaiiPublicSchools.org. KSSK News Time. It's 6:36.
1: And we have, I think I'll take things that come back for 400, Alex.
6: Uh-oh.
1: Okay? First thing is Rosie O'Donnell.
6: Oh, yeah.
1: She's back.
5: Yeah, I heard Mike say this yesterday.
6: Right.
1: Remember, she moved to Ireland. That was a year and a half ago. And said, I will only return to the United States when it's safe for all citizens to have equal rights. So apparently... we're there.
6: Or she needed the money.
1: Well, Rosie says she'll be on season 30 of The View on NBC.
5: Mm. I think both might be true.
6: Yes.
1: actually, the current president is catnip for her, so she will just, she absolutely cannot stay away from this, and she wasn't getting enough notoriety over there in Ireland. So, yeah, she's back.
5: I highly doubt he'll stay away from her either.
1: Oh, no. He loves to play with her. Uh-huh. This is very good. Christian Toto says, this is a great quote. This is like the return of Emperor Palpatine in The Rise of Skywalker. A legacy villain comes back in a vain attempt to save a botched franchise.
5: Uh-oh.
1: That's good. Anyway, she's going to be great for ratings. So, good move, ABC. Another return. A reformed shoplifter returned a rare first edition copy of a book that he stole from a Northern California bookstore 40 years ago.
6: Mm.
1: It's the Booklegger Bookstore. You look at the word, it's very clever. Mm-hmm. You look at the word and you go, bootlegger?
5: Yes.
1: Oh, wait, that's booklegger.
5: Love
1: it. Okay. In Eureka, California, a bookstore. Yes, they still exist. And there's a note attached to the book. I was a horrible person, but the guy says he's better now and hopes the bookstore is doing well, and here's a $100 bill. And he enclosed a $100 bill for
6: Wow.
1: him. Good. And everybody was in tears in the bookstore, so that's good.
6: Do we know what the book was? Like, how important of a book was it?
1: It's one I've never heard of, and I did not take notes. I'm sorry. I had never heard of it, that's why, but he wanted a first edition copy, probably because it was worth something.
6: Hmm.
1: There you go. What about the weather today? Yesterday, we had mostly cloudy. Today, we have partly sunny.
6: And yet, the sky looks basically the same as yesterday.
1: Well, maybe there'll be an incremental, barely perceptible change in the cloud situation. It's going up to 84. We have trade winds blowing perfectly, and we have lower humidity than yesterday, only 71%. To the moment, that's it. 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
1: 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Devin is in the Starkey's Auto Repair Traffic Center, as he is every morning. What do you have for us right now?
2: Hello, good morning. Whatever was going on H1 eastbound past H2 has cleared without much fanfare. It's still going to be a little slow from before 4 Weaver till you make your way through Pearl City and get a little closer to Waimalu, but that's pretty normal for your morning traffic. It's only going to take about 25 minutes to get through all that. Coming down the Leeward Shore, everything's looking great. No problems up on the North Shore. Through Mid-Island, everything's running clean, and up and over the Coatlow, much the same. We've got H3, the Leake, and the Pauley all registering full speed. And out Windward, everything's looking good, too. The Malcolm Arch in decent shape, and it should be for a while still. I'm Devin Hennessy with your traffic.
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Rocky Music Survivor, The Eye of the Tiger, KSSK. It's quarter of, actually, 14 minutes. Let's be precise. 14 minutes until 7 o'clock. 7 o'clock news and everything, of course. Oh, and we have some more information. If you would like more information about our cruise on the number one cruise line in the world with a price that is, you'd think, how can they do that for the number one cruise? Anyway, just listen. In about 5-10 minutes, we'll be talking to somebody from Crystal. And you crazy cruisers, get with it, because by the end of September, I think this is all going to be done. Okay? We only have a certain allocation, and there's only 606 people on the ship. So there is some urgency in this. Go to crazycruiser.com. That's how to get started. Crazycruiser.com. Hope to see you there. Sweetie and I are looking forward to you at the broadcast. Hey, we're also looking forward to seeing you at the best car wash within 2,800 miles. And even then, there's some car washes on the mainland that are pretty good, but I've never seen mat beaters before. When you finally get out of the car wash, this is Car Wash 808 Express. I'll tell you where they are in a second, but you get out and, you know, you have the vacuums and everything. Right there, while you're doing that, there's a mat beater. So you turn the little tab and you get the mat out, the carpet mat. And instead of you looking like a fool whacking it against the pavement, you take it over and it beats it for you. And it just,

0: it knocks the heck out of it, and it gets it very clean. 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
1: Center.
0: Good
1: morning. H1 eastbound still a little bit slow as you approach H2 and the merge, but not because of the earlier crash. That's cleared. There's someone who got pulled over there right before the on-ramp from Farrington, and so that's caused a little bit of safety slowing. But it's only going to be about 20 minutes or so, maybe 25, to get from the first brake lights just before Fort Weaver through Pearl City to Waimalu. And the rest of the way toward town is looking really good. No problems on H1 getting through Middle Street or going past Punchbowl. Westbound still looking good without any backups from Kaimuki just yet. Up and over the Colt Lau, it's still full speed from the windward side. No problems up on the North Shore or out leeward. I'm Devin Hennessy with your traffic.
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0: KSSK, and, you know, we keep talking about our crazy cruisers, and they are flocking to crazycruiser.com just because of the cruise that we've got. This is the one Sweetie and I have been waiting for, and I have more information for you from Patty Bell. Patty is with Crystal Cruises, and she's in charge of the entire, I guess, West Coast region, which includes us, of course. Talked to Matthias last week. And he sort of gave us an overview, but I have some more questions for you. Are you ready, Patty?
14: I am ready. I'm so excited about this.
0: Okay. First of all, a little background about Crystal. We know they're the number one cruise line in the world. They're always voted that way and everything. What makes Crystal different than any other cruise line in the world?
14: Well, as you mentioned, and you talked to Matthias last week, we've been around for many years. And Crystal has always been synonymous with luxury cruising. I think the main difference is our service. Our service is legendary. We have, of course, the expertise of our parent company, Abercrombie & Kent, and we really try to create exceptional experiences both onboard and offshore. So with the main thing I want to point out is Crystal is exceptional at sea. We have these amazing immersive experiences, and the service sets us apart.
0: I guess one of the things that we heard, we've taken 33 cruises with our crazy cruisers, or 32. It's still in dispute.
14: Wow, that's a lot.
0: I know. But what we found out from our cruisers was they loved every single one of the cruises. What would you change? Where could we go with this? And they said, well, we'd like more stuff included. They didn't like the idea that you have to, we have to get a Wi-Fi plan, then we have to get the specialty dining things and everything like that. That is a highlight. I don't think we've ever had a cruise like that.
14: Well, and that's what really sets Crystal apart. We are all-inclusive, so you do have the amazing levels of service, but you also have specialty dining, your beverages, Wi-Fi. All those little things that you might get nickel and dimes in other cruise lines are included with Crystal. So it's really that combination that sets us apart.
0: And by the way, that does set you apart. For those of you who just joined us, this is Patty Bell. She's with Crystal Cruises. We're taking the Crystal Symphony around the Mediterranean next April. And you can go to crazycruiser.com and find out all about it. But we're starting in Lisbon and going all the way to Rome. The interesting thing is it's a 14-day cruise, but as I understand it, they can split it in half. They can take either half of that, right?
14: Right. And that's what's so special about what this is option. If you're time poor, you could just do a 7-day option. If you have the time, please do the 14-day option. It has some amazing stops along the way. And none of the stops are repeated. So from Lisbon to Rome, Barcelona, all the great spots that you'll get to experience when sailing with us.
0: Well, Sweetie Picaro and I, of course, we were demanding a 21-day cruise, but the folks, the higher-ups over at Crystal said, I'm sorry, we're not going to do that for you. I got to say, there is some urgency here, because I know, for one thing, you're coming to Hawaii, aren't you?
14: I am. I'm coming in a couple of weeks, which I'm very excited about.
0: Oh, good. Have you been here before?
14: I have. It's a hard job, I have. Correct?
0: You get to travel and see great places.
14: I get to travel. I get to take Crystal cruises.
0: Great.
14: Some beautiful people in Hawaii, of course. It's a good life I have.
0: Well, you're going to meet her at the iHeart Music Hall if you want to go to a seminar. She will tell you everything about this particular cruise in April of next year at our iHeart Music Hall, 5 p.m. And go to crazycruiser.com. 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And then you'll be at our Saturday morning show. You've never experienced this before. I don't know. I don't know how to prepare you for a Saturday morning show.
14: I'm excited. I've heard what it's like, so I'm sure it's going to be very special.
0: Well, this is something new for both of us. You haven't been with Crazy Cruisers, and our Crazy Cruisers have never been on anything like this. So, Patty, thank you very much. What we're going to do is tell everybody, crazycruiser.com. You can meet Patty and either one of the things, Saturday morning show on the 22nd, or 2 days before that at our music hall with a seminar after work, Pauhana at 5. Patty, thank you very much, and looking forward to meeting you while you're here.
14: Of course. Thank you so much for having me.
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0: 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Devin is the guy in the Starkey's Auto Repair Traffic Center. What can you tell us?
1: Hello there. Headed toward town, coming in from the Leeward Shore. Not seeing any slowing on Farrington. Making your way down to H1. It'll be pretty uneventful on H1 itself. It's going to stay busy and festive, you could say, from Fort Weaver all the way to Waimalu. A little busier getting through H2 at the merge, but once you do, yeah, it's looking okay the rest of the way toward town. It's getting a little bit backed up there at Middle Street now on the eastbound side of H1. It'll stay slow and go till you get past Punahou. Waimalu is going to be crowding a little bit past Red Hill, but nothing terrible there. Just the usual stuff. Up and over the Coatlaw, everything's still looking great and no problems out windward. I'm Devin Hennessy with your traffic.
0: 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We have a free newscast coming up next. 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
0: KSSK Radio Thursday, August 6th, a birthday for Ginger Spice. Do you know her real name, though?
20: Ah, Ginger, the redhead.
0: Yes.
20: Jerry Halliwell.
0: You're good. Jerry Halliwell, 54 years old today. There is some news. Like yesterday, no news from Iran. And no news is good news from Iran. We're talking with them, of course. They insist we're not, but that's just the way things go. Look, the stock market's at a record high because they don't think longer than 15 minutes ahead. So, look, something's going to happen, all right? Either we have some sort of a deal and maybe, you know, they'll delay it, but we're fine with that. We can delay it, too, as long as the Strait of Hormuz is open. And as long as they don't want to get a nuclear weapon. They keep saying they do want to get a nuclear weapon. This is not going to go over well with Washington, D.C., and that means they may have to go even further than they've gone. The Senate voted to hold Dr. Fauci in contempt of Congress. What does this mean? I have no idea. Even though he asked for a pardon and got it in the final moments of the Biden administration, he had to invoke the Fifth Amendment more than 111 times to avoid getting prosecuted for stuff. Refused to answer questions because it might tend to incriminate him. Look, he thinks it's because the committee chair is obsessed with him. Dude, that's not it. We know what you did. You wrote it down. You stored it on a government computer. You're going to write a book with all this information. And it's just amazing to us that Dr. Fauci said one thing to us in public and to the media and said another thing to his diary. And a whole bunch of people were hurt by that. I'm also still amazed that there's absolutely no coverage of Dr. Fauci and what this means. This is one of the biggest scams of all time, actually. This shut down the world's economy. And he was right there at the head of it. That, by the way, one of the reasons you don't hear about this on the legacy media, the networks, and the big newspapers is they were complicit in all of that. 1,500 firefighters working to contain the wildfires, destroying homes in and around Spokane, Washington. They're working 16-hour shifts. Some of the wildfires are as much as 13% contained. The other ones are like 5%. 10,000 acres burned. And some people are actually coming back. If they can, they come back to the ashes of what used to be their homes. Apparently, another assassination attempt foiled. Some dude from Downey, California, arrested for scouting Trump's National Golf Club over there in Los Angeles on the coast before the president's visit. John Taele is his name, 38 years old, arrested, and found to possess an illegally modified AR-14 and body armor and magazines and hollow point bullets. And, he wrote some stuff down also, which was kind of troubling and sort of weird. Scouted the location twice. First time he was seen by the feds, wearing an earpiece, taking notes and photos and videos of what the agents were doing a security sweep. Then he returned to the course on Sunday and told them that he was a part of a State Department security team. What? The local sheriff was called and discovered that Mr. Taele had an outstanding warrant for robbery. Former Marine Corporal, deployed to Afghanistan, Iraq, warehouse clerk, currently, or at least was, a security guard. And our bad people in politics file is getting so big, we're going to have to get a storage unit for all of this stuff. This is getting ridiculous. The Mount Vernon, New York, Deputy Police Commissioner, who, by the way, makes $138,000 a year, Deputy Police Commissioner for a major city in New York. She and her husband drove their 20-year-old son, Chase Lackard, to Bronx Criminal Court and sat outside in the family's Chrysler Pacifica and helped him plan and stage a gang hit right there. And they're so proud. Yes, they're fine child, a gangbanger. Opened fire with a semi-automatic out of the window towards members of a rival street crew. Hit no one. The family then took off in their Chrysler Pacifica. Switched seats in the car. Even had the kid change clothes to avoid detection. This lady probably has a bumper sticker on her car. My son is a gang hitman. She's so proud. And her son and her were arrested Tuesday. The dad, who's done hard time for dealing heroin, was strangely out of state. Deputy Police Commissioner, huh? Oh, but of course we live in Hawaii. We don't have public servants like that here, do we? Yeah, we do. A Maui man, who is a Democrat congressional candidate, he wants to be a congressman. His name is Carol Basin. Maybe you've heard of Carol already because this is viral. He became enraged after some guy asked him to lower his music. He was playing music loud at the beach. You don't do that. Heard of earbuds? For heaven's sakes. Anyway, threatened to shoot the guy's wife and several bystanders. Then he went back and got a knife and everything. And some guy, a local guy, comes up to him and says, "Hey, man, look, don't threaten, don't talk to these people like this." And Carol, of course, becomes enraged again, tries to throw a chair at the guy who landed an absolute knockout punch to his left jaw and knocked him out. Little street justice right there on the beach. I have no idea what this guy was thinking. Running for Congress. Maybe that's what you do when there's absolutely nothing else in your future and you're crazy. Because we're seeing a lot of that. NFL football today, the Hall of Fame game, 2 p.m. NBC. All right. Better check out that Dow Jones and see what's happening. Up, down 328 points. It's still in the 54,000s. 54,021. Okay. Oh, they're all down, all the indexes. Mandy, what's going on here?
20: Well, Mike, after Tommy Waters' disqualification, three candidates are competing for a Honolulu City Council seat. Former council member Trevor Ozawa, small business owner Tara Malia Gregory, and city employee Jason Liang are all seeking the District 4 seat. A candidate can win outright with more than 50% of Saturday's vote, or the top two will advance to the November 3rd general election.
0: By the way, is Waters fighting this or appealing it or asking for an injunction or something?
20: He did have an appeal put in, though his lawyers initially filed it in the wrong court.
0: Oh, good.
20: So then it went to the Intermediate Court of Appeals, and it's so far they haven't scheduled a hearing, so it's unlikely a ruling will happen before Saturday's official primary. That's where it's at.
0: Thank you.
20: In other local news, a Honolulu man is getting at least 25 years in prison for killing his wife's ex-lover. The Hawaii Paroling Authority set 39-year-old Eric Thompson's minimum term at 25 years for the shooting death of 47-year-old acupuncturist John Tokuhara. Thompson will not be eligible for parole until 2050. He maintains his innocence and is appealing the conviction. FBI agents have arrested a suspended Maui Police Department lieutenant on charges related to public corruption. Lieutenant Micah Vaituulala was arrested Tuesday after being suspended in March without pay following the allegations. Resident Dennis Galloway alleges Vaituulala covered for a New Year's Eve party where people were launching illegal aerial fireworks and caused $36,000 in damage to his Kahului home. Finally, one of the last survivors of Pearl Harbor has died. Roland Breyer from Green Bay, Wisconsin, passed away Saturday at 104 years old. Breyer was on the deck of the USS Whitney when the Pearl Harbor attack began in 1941. He eventually became an officer and served at the Naval Air Station on Saipan until July 1946.
0: And Mandy, I guess you have slightly more information about the guy who's congressional run, his quest to be a congressman has reached a screeching halt. What about this Carol guy?
20: So apparently back in late May, he had entered a county building on Maui and was threatening employees there while he was armed with a gun. At that time, he was arrested and held on $250,000 bail. In the latest incident, the judge set it at $1 million bond.
0: Why was he out after threatening some government employees with a gun? And why would he be out on the street? Why would you give a guy bail?
20: I don't know. And it makes me wonder, is there some money behind him? Because $250,000 bound, even at 10%, that's, $25,000 cash to get out from the first charge. So
0: Well, he did have sort of an entitled, you know, ownership of the beach there, so yes, he could play his music loud. Got a couple of follow-ups for you. The Powerball jackpot is $856 million now. That's a nice jackpot. Nobody won the grand prize. Jimmy's very happy.
2: Well, I still need a ticket, though.
0: Well, I understand you you had your son. You took care of your son, finally.
2: Yeah. I was mentioning the other day how I haven't paid him back for all these other times.
0: Mm-hmm. I didn't realize that, by the way.
2: It just slipped my mind, too. You know, I just keep sending him the messages like, hey, get the ticket.
0: But it slipped your mind like 28 times.
2: That's something like that.
0: Yeah.
2: So he called me the other day and said, hey, you guys overpaid me $100 for the car insurance. So I said, keep it.
21: Oh, nice.
2: We're even. Okay?
0: Okay, Daddy, you did a good job.
2: But now I need to give him more money moving forward, right? Because yes, I need a ticket for this new drawing.
0: I think he wants an advance this time. Another follow-up. The winner of the 2026 Florida Python Challenge has been named. They do this every year. They have invasive pythons, these Burmese pythons in the Everglades. Mm-hmm. They want to get rid of them. So they invite anybody from out of state, anywhere. Come on down. If you can catch a python, more power to you.
2: Yeah.
0: And they got 96 of them this year. That's pretty good. They've removed, I guess, a total of 280 so far as this thing's been going on for several years. Anyway, the winner now is Tom Rahill. Let's see. Tom's profession is professional python hunter.
2: Ha!
21: Which I didn't
0: think there was a job description that actually described.
2: I mean,
0: that.
2: There was a guy who made a career out of being a crocodile hunter.
0: Yeah.
2: You would think that he could get his own TV show, The Python Hunter.
0: You know, that's right. Oh, and the Eagles extending their residency at the Sphere. Jimmy has never seen the Eagles at the Sphere. I have never seen them. Wonder if Mandy has. Mandy, have you ever seen the Eagles at the Sphere?
21: I did. And, you know, I feel like I got got.
0: You got got?
21: I got got because... Yeah. I want to say it was maybe around February or March that Jimmy had shared the story. Yo, the Eagles say they're adding these dates in April, and that's it. They're going to be done. And I thought, oh my gosh, I'm going to Vegas in April. I was going to see Bruno Mars. Let me see. They're playing the weekend I'm there. Ugh. Okay. I was like, I guess I'm going to give it a... How could I miss the Eagles? This is the end of their run. 50 years together.
0: Four shows only. This is it.
21: That was it. So I did the ticket war. I won. I got tickets. I went to the show. And they've added like 20 dates since then.
0: Including four more for January.
21: Right.
0: 72 shows in all. Positively, the last time you'll be able to see the Eagles.
21: Works every time, though. Well played.
2: And also, by the way, the Eagles are selling furniture now, and this is their absolute last weekend.
21: Blowout sale.
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0: Oh, yes. Advertising works, doesn't it?
21: It does.
0: Partly sunny today. Good. 84-degree trade wind day with lower humidity than yesterday. Have a wonderful Thursday.
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1: Hey there, good morning. We are looking at a pretty uneventful ride toward town, which is nice. It's just crowded in a couple of spots. From Fort Weaver to Waimalu, you got the usual slow and go through Waipahu and Pearl City, and then heading into town, making your way into the Middle Street Merge. Going to be a little slower on the Moana Lua side right now, and then it's going to stay crowded till you get past the Poly. But overall, a nice ride on the westbound side, just a little pocket of slowing crossing Waialae, and the rest of the way out west is doing great. No problems over the Ko'olau and out Windward. Just have a little slowing on Kahikili heading south into Ahuimanu. But other than that, I'm not seeing any backups through Kaneohe or from Kailua up through Castle Junction. I'm Devin Hennessy with your traffic.
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2: Hey, aloha, Michael W. Perry and all Hawaii. Boy, I wish I was home today. Of course, I wish I was home every day. We start off with a sad, sad note. Details are sketchy, but it is true. 48-year-old gossip blogger, great guy, Perez Hilton, attempted suicide. Just shocking. There's a rumor that he was very, very heavy in debt. When I find out more, I'll certainly let you know. I got a lot of just odds and ends for you today. Jude Law, Elton John, John Travolta have all traveled to Turkey for hair transplant procedures. I don't know. Does that work? I don't know. Check this out. Heidi was almost topless. We're talking about Heidi Klum. Was almost topless at a French Riviera beach. She was there celebrating her 7th anniversary with her husband. I say almost because, well, she didn't have a top on, but she did have a $40,175 diamond sapphire serpentine necklace on. Just the necklace, completely topless other than the necklace on the beach. Yes, everybody on the beach was staring. Typical weird behavior. Very weird. Although I rarely talk about sports, I have to today. Bear with me. I mean, it is the first NFL preseason game is tonight. And yes, you can watch it on NBC or Peacock. You know, this year's Hall of Fame game matches up the Arizona Cardinals and the Carolina Panthers. All the teams play next week. And because of that, more football. Yesterday, the Las Vegas odds makers announced the favorites to win their division. You ready? Here you go. AFC East, Buffalo. AFC South, Houston. AFC North, Baltimore. AFC West, Kansas City. NFC East, Philadelphia. NFC North, Detroit. NFC South, Tampa Bay. NFC West, Los Angeles Rams. Vegas says teams to watch: New England, Denver, Dallas, Green Bay, and Seattle. And good luck. Oh, and speaking of football, how about this Amazon Prime television movie described by the studio as a biography, comedy, drama? It's entitled Madden. Yes, it is a true story of Hall of Fame NFL coach and longtime television color man for ABC, ESPN, CBS, Fox, and NBC, John Madden. It's his story. And check out the cast. Christian Bale plays the Raiders owner, Al Davis. And the big lead playing John Madden in this movie is, you ready? Nick Cage. You heard me, Nick Cage. And by the way, Will Ferrell begged for the role, but was passed over for Nick Cage. And here's a weird, interesting nugget. Very interesting. In real life, John Madden was 7 years younger than the owner, Al Davis. But Nick Cage, who plays Madden, is actually 10 years older than Christian Bale, who plays Davis. Well, it's just a movie. You can see it on television. It will debut stream on Prime Thanksgiving Day. Thanksgiving Day. I don't know about you, but it sounds like a turkey to me. Have a great day. We'll talk tomorrow. Aloha. See ya.
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0: Okay, Mandy, what do you have for us in the weather?
15: Partly sunny skies and isolated showers today with a high of 84. Trades 10 to 15, gusts up to 24. Tonight, mostly cloudy, steady trades, and a low of 78.
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1: Hey there, good morning. We are looking at a pretty uneventful ride toward town, which is nice. It's just crowded in a couple of spots. From Fort Weaver to Waimalu, you got the usual slow and go through Waipahu and Pearl City, and then heading into town, making your way into the Middle Street Merge. Going to be a little slower on the Moanalua side right now, and then it's going to stay crowded until you get past the Poly. But overall, a nice ride on the westbound side, just a little pocket of slowing crossing Waialae, and the rest of the way out west is doing great. No problems over the Ko'olau and out Windward. Just have a little slowing on Kahikili heading south into Ahuimanu, but other than that, I'm not seeing any backups through Kaneohe or from Kailua up through Castle Junction. I'm Devin Hennessy with your traffic.
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0: KSSK Radio, hey, welcome to Thursday. Thursday, August 6th, and a birthday for a great actress, Michelle Yeoh. You've seen her probably win an Oscar.
20: Oh, absolutely. Everything Everywhere All at Once.
0: Absolutely. Everywhere All at Once. Crouching Tiger, Hidden Dragon.
20: That was the first place I ever saw her. I knew that she was previously already an actress in China, but that was the first time I remember her in a film.
0: Yeah, Crazy Rich Asians, of course, Avatar, Way of Water, and all kinds of other stuff. She's a great lady, great actress. She's 64 today. We will still need you. We will still feed you, Michelle. What is going on out there, Mandy?
20: Well, Mike, a Senate committee has voted to hold Dr. Anthony Fauci in contempt of Congress after he invoked the Fifth Amendment over 100 times during a hearing last week. The Department of Justice can now move to consider charging Fauci with a crime. Republican Senator Rand Paul accuses Fauci of covering up COVID's origins and of unnecessarily closing schools. Iran says the U.S. is ready to return to commitments, but still denies talks have been taking place. The country's deputy foreign minister made the comments yesterday without much explanation, possibly referring to the interim agreement reached in June before the ceasefire fell apart. Under that agreement, the U.S. had promised to lift its naval blockade of Iranian ports, while maritime traffic would have free transit of the Strait of Hormuz. President Trump is reportedly urging donors to throw their support behind Vice President J.D. Vance in the 2028 presidential election. The Washington Post reports about 2 weeks ago he told donors in the Oval Office, at the end of the day, we need to elect J.D. Trump, however, has not publicly thrown his support behind one candidate for the next election. Lindsay Clancy is getting support from her former nanny. The Massachusetts woman has admitted to killing her three young children and is pleading not guilty to first-degree murder on the grounds postpartum psychosis made her not criminally responsible. Yesterday, her former nanny testified Clancy was a loving mother. The jury is due back in court this morning. Finally, President Trump will host over 120 athletes at the White House who competed for Team USA in the 2026 Winter Olympics and Paralympic Games in Italy. The celebration at the Rose Garden this evening is expected to include members of the Olympic and Paralympic teams in multiple sports, though no members of the U.S. men's or women's hockey teams will be in attendance. KSSK News Time, it's 7:33. Let's find out what's happening this hour on Wall Street.
0: Well, everything's down. Dow Jones, S&P, NASDAQ, and I don't think anyone in the world is worried about it because it went up so much. You knew it was going to come down. Always does. And for what reason today? Who knows? Dow Jones is down 440 points at 53,907, so it's still way up there in the stratosphere, and I don't think anybody's worried. All right, we'll keep watching it. What's going on, say, here?
20: Well, Mike, after an 8-year civil lawsuit, the state has agreed to a settlement with the siblings of Peter Boy Kema. The proposed agreement would pay Chantel Allen and Lena Licole $3.25 million and have the state issue an apology for the 1997 death of their brother. The family alleged, despite repeated warnings, the state's child welfare services failed to protect the boy. The tentative settlement still needs approval from both the court and state legislature. Police say an escaped OCCC inmate is back in custody. 20-year-old Joseph Tauilemua was reportedly missing after visitation yesterday morning. Tauilemua was eventually found on Joint Base Pearl Harbor Hickam and arrested by MPs around 7:45 p.m. The Department of Corrections says he was being held on a second-degree robbery charge. Tunnel lights on Pulley Highway will be shut down in a scheduled outage today for vegetation clearing. The outage will run from 8:30 a.m. to 5 p.m. and affect the tunnels in both directions. Drivers should proceed cautiously and use their headlights inside the tunnels. A Hawaii-based telescope is providing the clearest images yet of the sun's visible surface. Researchers use the Daniel K. Inouye Solar Telescope to observe swirling patterns of superheated plasma in the sun's photosphere. They say the discovery can improve understanding of solar eruptions that may disrupt satellites, GPS navigation, and power grids. Finally, as the new school year began this week, dozens of routes across the state remain unavailable due to a shortage of bus drivers. Officials said Kauai and Molokai are fully staffed, but all other islands are a bit behind. Training to become a school bus driver generally takes between 6 and 12 weeks. More information can be found at hawaiipublicschools.org. KSSK News Time, it's 7:36.
0: Yeah, I guess we're really short of all of those drivers, by the way. We've been talking about it on the radio. Hey, look, let me just start out by saying this is going to be controversial. I have nothing against people, adults, who get change surgery, right? Mm-hmm. Surgery to change their sex. I don't think you can change your sex. You either have two X's or an X and a Y, but if you're more comfortable that way, Caitlyn, what was it? Caitlyn Jenner.
20: Jenner.
6: Yeah.
0: Right? Was, I think, the first major superstar of the field. But now there's more. I don't think necessarily it should happen for kids, and I don't think that girls should play against former men for their safety. Now, WNBA coaches don't seem to care about that, and the players and the usual radicals are down on this. Indiana Fever guard Sophie Cunningham for daring to say that men don't belong in women's sports. And more, I think folks are catching on. I think it's about an 80-20 thing now. No men in women's sports. Even former men, even people who have had surgery. They're just not like women. And it's why you don't see a whole lot of women in men's sports. Right?
6: Yeah.
0: They get killed is the reason. So Clay Travis has an interesting offer. Clay Travis is Clay and Buck. Buck Sexton and Clay Travis have that show on our sister station, KHVH. He made a ton of money with Outkick. He sold Outkick and made a ton of money. He says, I will set up a head-to-head basketball game between the defending WNBA champs, that's the Las Vegas Aces, the women, and a boys' high school state title team of my choice. If the Aces beat my high school team, I'll give them $10 million.
6: Wow.
0: No takers.
6: Huh. So
0: come
6: far.
0: On.
6: Yeah.
0: Come on, guys. Ratings are off the chart. Ratings would be crazy. Another question arises. Well, if men can play in women's sports, like these WNBA coaches say, how come there aren't any trans players in the WNBA? Now, what we've always heard is there aren't any. There aren't any trans basketball players. Until now.
6: Overseas, yeah.
0: Exhibit A, Julie Tatar. She's a heavily muscled 6 foot 3 inch center in France's Women's Basketball League. She won Player of the Year.
6: She won every award.
0: Every award.
6: Yeah.
0: Julie is a beast. She was not born female. She came out as transgender about 5 years ago. She used to play for men's leagues. And check her photos on the internet, I think taken before her surgery. Julie is a beast. And Julie has now volunteered to come over and play for the WNBA. She says, if they ask, I'll come. So
6: I think her exact quote was, if they ask, I won't say no.
0: There you go.
6: But they haven't asked.
0: No, if they ask, she'll say yes because she'll automatically make more money. WNBA, it's your move.
6: You know what's interesting is she, that's not an automatic that she would make more money. I mean, you've heard the fact. All these WNBA players complain about how little they make, and most of them play overseas to supplement.
0: That's right. Yeah, well, you're right.
6: Julie might be making more money in France than Julie could make in the WNBA.
0: I thought the WNBA new contract gave everybody a pretty good salary. I don't know. I don't know nothing about it. TV ratings would be off the chart. Box office, if this former man, Julie, played for the Indiana Fever, that means Sophie Cunningham, that lady, and Caitlin Clark on the same team. Wouldn't like to play against her.
6: I mean, we've seen when they pitted high school soccer boys against the professional female soccer team.
0: It smoked them. Smoked them.
6: Yeah.
0: And that is the truth. And I think most people realize that it's why there is women's sports. Not just one. It's all sports. You can try out for the Falcons, but you're probably not going to make it, honey. So don't do it. And if you do try out for them and you make it, you'll probably get killed. So there is a difference. Anyway, I want to see what happens now. The WNBA, make your move. Hire one. and come up with those Las Vegas Aces against the high school boys team.
6: For $10 million, yeah, why not try?
0: Heck yes. That would be massive television. You could sell out any arena. KSSK Radio weather, partly sunny, a beautiful 84-degree trade wind day. Right now it's 78. This is called, by the way, this is from the people who have the T-shirts and the coaches who keep saying these things and everything. That's virtue signaling. I don't think they even believe it. Whatever. Anyway, we have lower humidity than yesterday, too. It's going to be an absolutely wonderful Thursday.

0: KSSK Radio. Well, it's time for Devin. He's in the Starkey's Auto Repair Traffic Center trying to get thousands and thousands of people to work or school. What do you have?
1: Hello there. Good morning. We have an unreported crash coming up Fort Weaver south of the hospital on your way up toward H1. It looks like it's causing about an extra 15 minutes of slowing. Maybe it's already on the shoulder. It doesn't look much worse than the usual backup through that stretch anyhow. I've got a couple of road zone cones out here and there this morning. Just do a little safety slowing and a kind wave as you go by. It doesn't seem to be causing a backup or a delay at any of these. H1 eastbound through the Mill Street merge and out to Punahou. Just a little bit of the usual slow and go there. And then westbound into town crossing Wailea. It's going to be a little pocket of slowing until you get to University. No issues up and over the cold hour out windward, really. A little slow southbound on Kahikilia to Ahuimanu.
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0: Moose and Jimmy Sports Headlines. Wait a minute. Football is back?
3: What? What?
0: What? NFL? What? It's the Hall of Fame game.
3: Yeah.
0: It's how the season starts. Cardinals, Panthers from Canton, Ohio. The NFL Hall of Fame game. Fresh off a national championship appearance with Miami Dolphins.

0: third-round pick Carson Beck is going to get the start for Arizona. And a guy named Kenny Pickett will take snaps for his fifth team in four seasons when he gears up for Carolina.
1: Yeah, remember, though, this is the preseason, and they are not going to be playing a lot.
0: Nobody's going to play. I don't think they're going to be playing for real either. Right. I think it's going to be soft hits.
1: And Carson, by the way, wasn't with the Miami Dolphins. They're a professional team. He was Miami College, as in the University of Miami.
0: What did I say, Dolphins?
1: Yeah. No, we're talking about the Hurricanes, the U.
0: Oh, there we go, the Hurricanes. Yeah. That's right. He came out of college. The Falcons. Nobody's going to do anything right now that's going to hurt them because they're already getting hurt in practice.
1: I know, right?
0: The Falcons are going to go through their entire season now with one of their top rushers on the sidelines. Jalen Walker, torn ACL, went down during practice. Seems to be more than usual, but maybe it's just my imagination.
1: Yeah, I mean, it seems pretty normal to me.
0: Dodgers were swept for the second straight series.
1: Why?
0: Who was that?
1: Huh?
0: Some team named the Cubs.
1: A certain team from a certain city that starts with a C, ends with an O, and in the middle is Hickog.
0: Cubs at Wrigley Field.
1: That's right.
0: Wow. Second straight. They've lost six straight. Right. Shohei did his part.
1: Yeah.
0: Hey, he earned his $700 million. He did his part. Two home runs, drove in three.
1: Yeah.
0: And yet they lost.
1: Tried to help them come back. I mean, they were down, I want to say, 6 or 7-1 at one point and made it a 7-6 game. So,
0: well, they needed an 8-6, 8-7 game is what they needed. Arizona will be the Dodgers' victim. I'm sure they'll beat Arizona tomorrow. Yeah. What time would that be?
1: That'll be tomorrow, 3:40 our time on Fox Sports 990.
0: Giants scattered 8 hits in a 6-0 shutout from the Rangers in Texas. Sorry, guys. Giants tomorrow against the Tigers. And Cameron Young is the golfer defending his title at the Wyndham Championship in North Carolina. Used to be the...
1: This is the one, the Greater Greensboro Open. You know, if you can remember back to the days of like a Hale Irwin in plaid pants. Yeah.
0: Hale Irwin in plaid
1: Johnny
0: pants.
1: Miller in Sansa belts.
0: Jimmy's got more.
1: All right, and we'll stay on the baseball diamond and softball diamond for this. We've been telling you about the teams that are up there right now playing in their World Series for the Little League Senior Division. The softball girls from Honolulu Little League, unfortunately, dropped their third straight in pool play to Czechia yesterday. So they're 0-3. They'll finish up pool play today against a team from South Carolina. Meanwhile, the baseball side, that's the boys from Pearl City, they got another win yesterday to stay alive. Remember, they lost their first game to the team from Macon, Georgia. Yesterday, they got the 11-0 win to stay alive in that consolation bracket. So who will they play today? The team from Macon, Georgia, the team they lost to in game one. That'll be their fourth game of the tournament that they'll play against again today. Winner of that gets into the U.S. semifinals against the team from the East region. The East region being represented by the team. Let's see, where do they hail from? Let me find the East region. Oh, from Newark, Delaware. All right. So that team is 2-0 right now. And because of that, they've got that bye into the semifinals. But if the Pearl City team can win today, they will go on to face them for the semifinals and try to get into the championships here. Good luck to them. 9 a.m. our time, by the way, and that is available to watch on ESPN Plus. If you have the streaming service, make sure you check that out. And by the way, I'll just remind you again, Dave Vinton mentioned it yesterday. In the words of Felipe Ojastro, we are one sleep away from high school football.
0: One sleep away.
1: We'll go to bed tonight. When we wake up tomorrow morning, boom, high school football returns. And we'll kick it off tomorrow, by the way, on OC16 with the defending Open Division State Champions, Campbell, taking on Waipahu in Waipahu. That'll start at 7:15 for the pregame on Spectrum OC16. Saturday night, another great matchup. I mean, it's perennial powerhouses. It'll be Kahuku and St. Louis. Kahuku behind first-year head coach David Stant. So A lot of stuff going on with this. Really looking forward to the football games this weekend. And then from there, it's every Friday and Saturday through August, football. And then in September, you've got all the football Friday and Saturday, an occasional Thursday night football thrown in, and girls volleyball will get thrown in the mix in September as well. So the 38th season of high school sports gets underway tomorrow.
0: Which means some of the players that actually played back then in the first season 38 years ago will be taking some of their grandchildren to watch the team that they used to play on. That's amazing.
1: It is crazy. This is all brought to you by our good friends over at the City and County of Honolulu's six municipal golf courses. Another great day for golf. So get out and play at any of the six munis by going to teatimes.honolulu.gov.
0: Leading us to Moose Perry's mid-morning surf. Okay, GQ, what you got?
2: Small surf today, but there's waves. Good Thursday morning, Michael. Hey, Jimmy. Yeah, Makapu'u are ruffled 1 to 2.5 feet, not quite 3, but there's some trade wind swell. No warnings, trades 10 to 20 with locally higher gusts. Trades will ramp up over the weekend along with a south-southwest swell. Meanwhile, Sandy Beach is fun, 1 to 2.5 as well. Shore break is best. And Diamond Head, 1 to 2.5, waist to shoulder high. Same for Town. There's long waits, flat in between sets, so be patient. Out at Makaha, flat to 1.5, not even 2. And the North Shore is barely 1 foot, just lapping up on shore. The high tide's at 11:30 today at 2 feet. Low tide tonight at 7:30 at 0.7. Sun will set a minute earlier, 7:07. Rise aloha Friday a minute later at 6:07. 2 minutes of daylight off our surfing. Okay, that's the update. 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
0: Yeah, that's what happens. 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
0: Okay, it's time. 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We're going to draw from the hat for a 2-night Outrigger staycation grand prize. 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Dinners for two at Duke's, catamaran cruises, pair of OGA polos. The Holokai catamaran is waiting for you. This is going to be good. Caller 5, you got it, but quick.

Okay. Got a winner. Isaac Valencia from Waipahu. Isaac. Oh, you're going to drive into the Blue Note and Sea Air Supply. Two of you. Pick whoever you want. By the way, every ticket's winner through Tuesday is entered for the grand prize. That's the Outrigger Staycation. And the staycation is incredible. Two nights, Blue Hawaiian helicopter ride, Cirque du Soleil, Awana tickets, and meet and greet, by the way, with the cast. And Holokai catamaran cruise from the Outrigger Reef. Pair of OGA polo shirts. Dinner at Duke's for two. And we'll give you the loge tickets, not the standard tickets. Not bad, huh? So one grand prize winner. Yeah, hey, you still have three more opportunities to do this, so go for it. We'll do this, I guarantee, tomorrow just about the same time. Maybe you will win.

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1: Good morning. Heading toward town on the Poly. Got the usual backup there going past Punch Bowl and westbound across YLI to University on H1. It's a little slow as well. Service streets all seem to be in order. And eastbound is very, very little backup at all through the Mill Street Merge and even crossing Punch Bowl. Right now through Waipahu and Pearl City, we're not seeing any slowing either. Still a little slow coming up Fort Weaver, though. There was a crash reported south of the hospital. It looked like it had cleared before, but it looks like maybe it's still over on the shoulder, causing a little bit of spectator slowing as you go by. Through Mid-Island, up and down H2, everything's looking fine. No problems up on the North Shore or out on the Leeward Shore. I'm Devin Hennessy with your traffic.
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0: KSSK Radio, Thursday, August 6th, and it is a birthday for, I don't know if you know this one, David Robinson. Do you know who he is?
7: I don't think so.
0: David Robinson is a Basketball Hall of Fame center.
8: The Admiral.
0: The Admiral, so-called because he was drafted out of Navy by the Spurs, played his entire 14-year NBA career with the Spurs, won two NBA championships. The Admiral is 61 years old, 7'1".
7: Wow.
0: Isn't that amazing? Okay, we got all kinds of amazing news for you. Mandy.
7: Well, Mike, an arraignment hearing will be held later today for the man accused of starting the Old Trails fire in Spokane, Washington, as some progress has finally been made. Officials say they reached between 5 and 13% containment on the three fires, aided by cooler weather. 1,500 firefighters are reportedly working 16-hour shifts to hold back the flames. Unemployment numbers are lower than expected. The Labor Department says it received 199,000 first-time requests for unemployment benefits in the week ending August 1st. That's just about 1,000 more claims than the previous week and lower than the 204,000 most analysts had been expecting. TikTok is under pressure for not quickly removing a live stream of Perez Hilton apparently cutting himself with a knife. The graphic live stream was flagged within seconds by followers, but stayed up for about 20 minutes. TikTok blamed it on a moderator error. Hilton is being held in Miami-Dade County under the Baker Act. The law allows for the temporary involuntary detention of a person experiencing a mental health crisis that poses a danger to themselves or others. Finally, the Powerball jackpot is growing to $856 million. The next chance to strike it rich comes this Saturday with the cash value option coming out to $372 million. KSSK News Time, it's 8:05. Let's check in on
0: this
7: Wall
0: report
7: Street.
0: Is brought to you by Manoa Senior Care. At Manoa Senior Care, there is someplace like home. Because I just wanted to remind you of that.
7: Yeah.
0: Are you ready for this? The Dow is down 420 points.
7: Okay.
0: Do we care?
7: Well, I mean, considering the gains of the last 3 days.
0: No, we don't care. Dow Jones, S&P, and NASDAQ all down. We have a full report in 40 minutes, and we'll cover everything then. What is going on here?
7: Well, Mike, after Tommy Waters' disqualification, three candidates are competing for the Honolulu City Council seat he left behind. Former council member Trevor Ozawa, small business owner Tara Malia Gregory, and city employee Jason Liang are all seeking the District 4 seat. A candidate can win outright with more than 50% of Saturday's vote, or the top two will advance to the November 3rd general election. A Honolulu man is getting at least 25 years in prison for killing his wife's ex-lover. The Hawaii Paroling Authority set 39-year-old Eric Thompson's minimum term at 25 years for the shooting death of 47-year-old acupuncturist John Tokuhara. Thompson will not be eligible for parole until 2050. He maintains his innocence and is appealing the conviction. FBI agents have arrested a suspended Maui Police Department lieutenant on charges related to public corruption. Lieutenant Michael Vaituulala was arrested Tuesday. Resident Dennis Galloway alleges Vaituulala covered for a New Year's Eve party where people launched illegal aerial fireworks and caused $36,000 in damage to his Kahului home. Finally, one of the last survivors of Pearl Harbor has died. Roland Breyer of Green Bay, Wisconsin, passed away Saturday at 104 years old. Breyer was on the deck of the USS Whitney when the Pearl Harbor attack began. He eventually became an officer and served at the Naval Air Station on Saipan until July 1946. KSSK News Time, it's 8:07.
0: Okay, you know what? Alex, I will take things that come back to us for $400, please.
8: And these usually aren't good comeback things.
0: Not always.
7: Right. Okay.
0: I think this is a winner, however.
7: Is this like the bell bottoms coming back?
0: Rosie O'Donnell is coming back.
7: Okay.
0: Remember, she promised when she left. She is, I think, one of the first celebrities who ever actually did threaten to move. And then move.
7: Yes. Right.
0: She moved to Ireland a year and a half ago after the election and will return to the United States, she pledged, when it's safe, finally, for all citizens to have equal rights. Well, that must have happened.
8: Oh.
0: I guess we're all equal.
7: Oh, okay.
0: Rosie says she's going to be there on season 30 of The View on ABC.
8: So there's a little...
0: remuneration.
8: Some monetary compensation.
0: Yeah, just a little bit. Christian Toto's got the best line on this. He says, this is like the return of Emperor Palpatine and the rise of Skywalker. You bring back a legacy villain coming back in a vain attempt to save a botched franchise.
8: Right. Except for this time, Emperor Palpatine is going to have an Irish accent. Everything is proceeding as I have foreseen.
0: Oh, Rosie's back. And I tell you what, she and catnip for her is Donald Trump and vice versa.
7: Right. Oh, yes.
8: Man. In fact, if I remember, Rosie was like the first big feud that he had with anybody.
0: Yeah.
8: Uh-huh.
0: Right. He knows how to pick them because they always come around. They always give him free publicity.
7: And it was well before his first term. He wasn't even president
8: when their major public fight
7: was happening on
0: Twitter. Oh, yes. Mm-hmm. She's going to be very good for ratings, and she's going to be very good for Trump, and she's obviously going to be very good for herself.
7: Oh, you think he'll comment on her return?
8: What?
0: Amazingly, yes. Oh, another return. This one is an aww. A reformed shoplifter returned a rare first edition copy that he stole from a Northern California bookstore 40 years ago, along with a heartfelt apology. This happened at the Booklegger Bookstore. If you look at that word, what a clever title, because you look at it and it's bootlegger. And then you look at it a little more and it's booklegger.
8: That's clever.
0: Oh, that's very clever. It's in Eureka, California. And he left him a note saying, I was a horrible person, I'm better now, and I hope your bookstore is doing well. I'm so sorry for what I did. If there's another way I can make up for this, please let me know. And enclosed a $100 bill.
7: Wow.
8: Oh, that's not bad.
7: That is, I mean, you know, I bet every time he looked at that book for 40 years, he relived what he did to get it.
8: Exactly.
7: So,
0: Rosie O'Donnell should send a note to Trump saying, I'm back.
8: Here's $100.
7: Never happen.
0: KSSK Radio weather. Are you ready for this? Hey, it's better than yesterday. Yesterday was mostly cloudy. Yeah. Today is partly sunny. Okay. Now you're saying to yourself, what's the difference?
8: Right.
0: It's just an incremental difference there. It's an emphasis. And partly sunny is very good. It's 84 degrees for a high, plenty of trade winds, and lower humidity than yesterday. Perfect day. 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
1: Hey there. Good morning. Things are looking pretty nice out there for the morning drive. Just a couple little pockets of slowing here and there. Coming up Fort Weaver, south of the hospital, there was a crash reported earlier. It's still a little slow making your way up toward H1. Coming south through Nanakuli on Farrington, down the Leeward Shore as well. It's a little bit crowded till you make it to Black Rocks. North Shore's looking great. Mid-Island's looking a little busier now, but no delays to worry about. Coming up and down H2 without any issue there. And then in town, a little slowing on the westbound side of H1 as you approach University, but it's already starting to dissolve. And heading up over the Colau, everything's looking great, just a little slow on the poly heading townbound going past Punch Bowl. I'm Devin Hennessy with your traffic.
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0: I've told you, anytime I tell you about something like Kumukit or something, Gentry Homes, I'm totally familiar with it, or I have one, or I've been there, or something like that. I have an admission. I'm talking about Crystal Cruises. I have never been on a Crystal Cruise. Nope. 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Oh, they're not included. 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All of the stuff I just mentioned, plus butler service and a whole bunch of other things. You get a butler. They don't have cabins. This is nothing like a cabin. It's a luxury room. It's like a hotel room. You'll love it. Hey, if you have something else planned for 2027 in the April vicinity, consider canceling that. Seawind, Randy over there, and Crystal Cruises. That'd be that nice lady we talked to this morning, Patty. They are ready for you. They actually are knowledgeable about crazy cruisers. They're ready for you. Extra security, probably. And the price? is unbelievable. One of the things about Crystal Cruises is we knew they were expensive because it's the number one cruise line in the world. But the prices they came up with for this 14-night Mediterranean voyage aboard the Crystal Symphony. Now, say you can't spend 14 nights. You have a job. You can't get off for that long. Split it in half. Take half. Cost you less, and you'll just be as happy, and you'll still be part of the broadcast when Sweetie and I join you. It's the Crystal Symphony sailing from Lisbon to Rome, but as I said, split it in half. Three countries for the first half, three countries for the second half. Pick one. It's amazing. 13 ports. You know that famous cathedral in Barcelona with the spirals, weird looking? It's done. They've been under construction for a century. It's done. We're going to go there. The French Riviera, Saint-Tropez. 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We'll have an information seminar at the iHeart Music Hall, 5 p.m. August 20th. But crazycruiser.com is step one if you want to join us on this. It is bucket list. If you're celebrating something special or you got some really special clients you want to impress, this is going to do it. And yes, we will mention your company if you bring some clients on board. We always do. Strangely enough, gratuitous plugs are free. KSSK Radio, Olivia Dean. Great voice, great song. It's 819 on KSSK and where you are.

0: me.
1: Great song. Olivia Dean. That, what a voice. Jeez. We have a gentleman on the line here who is very grateful that election season is almost over, or at least the beginning of it. It gets kind of busy down there for Scott Nago, you see, because he happens to be the chief election officer for the state of Hawaii. Hi, Scott. How are you doing?
2: Hey, good morning. Thank you for having me.
1: Is it time to take lots of Advil, or are you beyond that now?
2: I think I'm beyond that.
1: Okay. Understand, it's a busy time for you. Okay, we got three steps for this election. Okay, we're talking about, explain, we got a primary, then we have a general. When is the primary, first of all?
2: So the primary is this Saturday, August 8th. It's important that voters know that the ballot must be received by 7 p.m., not postmarked. So if you're still holding on to your ballot right now and have not voted, you can you should not put it in the mail. You should take it to a ballot drop box.
1: Okay.
2: And for a list of those, you can go to elections.hawaii.gov.
1: Election, yeah, because August 8th is Saturday. It's only 2 days away. So, okay. So if you're, don't be late on this stuff. With any time you need a voter guide for candidates, you might want to look at elections.hawaii.gov. Elections.hawaii.gov.
2: Yeah, we have our online digital voter guide, which you can read about the candidates, their statements, as well as there's a picture of the candidate in there. So when you go in to vote or when you make your choices, this won't be the first time you're seeing them.
1: Got it. And then, number two, you sign and return your ballot by 7 p.m. 7 p.m. is the deadline on Saturday. Is that it?
2: That's it. It has to be received, not postmarked. So 7 p.m. received by 7 p.m. on Saturday.
1: That's good. So we don't have election season here like they do in California. No, it's got to be there by 7 o'clock. Good. Elections.hawaii.gov for location details. And sign the return envelope on your ballot. If you make a mistake, what?
2: If you make a mistake, there is instructions to get a replacement ballot, or you can go down to a voter service center and vote in person.
1: Yeah, I guess you'd have to at this point because you're never going to be able to, well, get it in time probably. Okay, and then if you are going to do it in person, there will be voter service centers. Where are they?
2: So the locations are throughout the state. Voting is happening. In-person voting is happening now, and for locations and hours, you can go to our website, elections.hawaii.gov.
1: Okay. And they're open beginning now, right? No.
2: Yeah, they're now through election, 7 p.m. on election day.
1: On election day. This is the primary election now. This is where the parties choose their candidate to go up in the general against each other. So this is the primary. And what we've been seeing all over the country is primaries that are determining a whole lot. I mean, there's major shifts happening in the voting population on the mainland. I don't know if we're going to see that here, but we may. This is your chance to pick your party's nominee for the general election. When is the general election, by the way?
2: So November 3rd is the general election.
1: So we got August, September, October, November. That's 3 months. Okay, got it. So you have plenty of time to figure out who's running against who. But this is the primary, and you only have 2 days to get your ballot in by August 8th. Anything else you want to talk about, Scott?
2: Yeah, so if voters want to know if your ballot has been received, they can sign up for ballot tracks at our website, elections.hawaii.gov. There you can elect to receive emails, text messages, or voice messages, whether your ballot has been received and processed for counting.
1: Yeah, I actually did that, and it works. I did that last election. Scott Nago is the chief election officer for the state of Hawaii. Thanks for talking with us, Scott. And it'll all be over until the general in a couple of days, okay?
2: Yeah, hopefully.
1: There he goes. Thanks, Scott. KSSK Radio.
2: Thank you.
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19: Partly sunny skies and isolated showers today with a high of 84. Trades 10 to 15, gusts up to 24. Tonight, mostly cloudy, steady trades, and a low of 78.
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1: Okay, I got to tell you about this thing. We got to keep people in the state of Hawaii. We got to keep nurses. We got to keep teachers. We got to keep police officers. We got to keep EMTs. They're all leaving because they can't afford to live here. We have a solution for you. Stanford Carr is the guy. Stanford is a developer. He developed a, well, he's in the process of developing a new residential community in Kaka'ako. Two towers right there at Coral and Oahe Street, fronting Mother Waldron Park, if you know where that is. It's right next to Salt. Kaka'ako is so, what a great place now. It's got all the restaurants and shopping and everything else, right? So it's right there. So you're in the heart of everything, downtown. And we are facing a labor shortage like we've never had before, specifically professions that we need desperately. Healthcare workers, for heaven's sakes, educators, law enforcement, EMTs, water safety officers. So if you are a family right now and you are losing a family member because of that, they got to go to the mainland to make a living, we have something. Stanford has this new development called Kahuina. That's the one in Kaka'ako. And there's a program from the state where qualified Hawaii residents, those would be those professions we just mentioned, can buy below market priced homes with only 5% down and with residences starting in the low 600,000s. And I know you're saying, well, it's still not quite enough. How about this? Family. Guess what? Mom and dad, grandma, grandpa, you can gift the kid up to 35% of the purchase price. And some of them aren't kids. We know that. But the family can get behind this. Gift up to 35% of the purchase price. Co-signed to help the kid become a homeowner. That is an incredible deal. That is something that will keep people in the state of Hawaii. It's right there in Kaka'ako. If you want more information, I've seen the sales gallery on Alakea Street. You can too, but first go to this website. It's fascinating. They did a great job with these two towers. MyKahuina.com. MyKahuina.com. Kahuina. And you'll like what you see. And maybe, just maybe, we can keep some folks here. KSSK Radio, it's 835.

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I'll tell you something else that's true. Sometime you're going to need the name of a personal injury attorney. I hope it's not for anything that happens to you or your family. I never want it to happen to me or my family, but maybe some neighbor, a coworker, whatever, is going to know, hey, you know what? Who's a trusted personal injury?

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The most competitive basketball league on earth is on CBS this Sunday. The two best teams go head-to-head as Coach Nancy Lieberman and Greg Monroe's Dallas Power take on the one-seed Chicago Triplets, led by Coach Dr. J and Captain Montrezl Harrell. Then Coach Gary Payton and the Boston Ball Hogs battle Nasir Khor and the Detroit Amps in a must-win game for Boston. The game played the way you love. Watch live Sunday on CBS at 1 p.m. Eastern, 10 a.m.

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3: KSSK Radio, and, you know, Fleetwood Mac was an absolutely iconic band. They have lots of tribute bands. There's only one endorsed by Mick Fleetwood himself. And Mick likes Fleetwood Mask, and so do we. They're very good. This Saturday, 2 days away, they're going to be at the Blue Note down in Waikiki. You want to go? And I'm telling you, these guys, it's a tribute band. But they play all the hits, all the stuff from all the tours going back to 1980 and the Tusk tour, if you remember that. I got to tell you, even though you're the most discerning Fleetwood Mac fan of all time, a purist, you're going to love them. 296-9292, be caller number 5. We have 2 tickets, 2 shows on the 8th, this Saturday, 6:30 and 9. I forget which one we're sending you to, but you'll love it. 296-9292. Call now. Be caller number 5.

0: 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Mick lives on Maui. 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If your name is Bridget Pavo and you're from Eva Beach. Hey, Bridget, congratulations. You are going to see Fleetwood Mask, one of the great tribute bands. So good that Mick Fleetwood endorses them, actually. He actually says, yeah, go see those guys. That's this Saturday, the Blue Note, 2 days away, two shows, 6:30 and 9 p.m. If you don't have tickets and you are not Bridget Pavo, why don't you go to BlueNoteHawaii.com and get some tickets. 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
0: All right, I'm going to tell you about my Kumu kit. 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
0: KSSK Radio Thursday, August 6th, a birthday for Ginger Spice. Do you know her real name, though?
20: Ah, Ginger, the redhead.
0: Yes.
20: Jerry Halliwell.
0: You're good. Jerry Halliwell, 54 years old today. There is some news. Like yesterday, no news from Iran. And no news is good news from Iran. We're talking with them, of course. They insist we're not. But that's just the way things go. Look, the stock market's at a record high because they don't think longer than 15 minutes ahead. So, look, something's going to happen. All right? Either we have some sort of a deal and maybe, you know, they'll delay it, but we're fine with that. We can delay it too, as long as the Strait of Hormuz is open and as long as they don't want to get a nuclear weapon. They keep saying they do want to get a nuclear weapon. This is not going to go over well with Washington, D.C., and that means they may have to go even further than they've gone. The Senate voted to hold Dr. Fauci in contempt of Congress. What does this mean? I have no idea. Even though he asked for a pardon and got it in the final moments of the Biden administration, he had to invoke the Fifth Amendment more than 111 times to avoid getting prosecuted for stuff. Refused to answer questions because it might tend to incriminate him. Look, he thinks it's because the committee chair is obsessed with him. Dude, that's not it. We know what you did. You wrote it down. You stored it on a government computer. You're going to write a book with all this information. And it's just amazing to us that Dr. Fauci said one thing to us in public and to the media and said another thing to his diary. And a whole bunch of people were hurt by that. I'm also still amazed that there's absolutely no coverage of Dr. Fauci and what this means. This is one of the biggest scams of all time, actually. This shut down the world's economy. And he was right there at the head of it. By the way, one of the reasons you don't hear about this on the legacy media, the networks, and the big newspapers is they were complicit in all of that. 1,500 firefighters working to contain the wildfires destroying homes in and around Spokane, Washington. They're working 16-hour shifts. Some of the wildfires are as much as 13% contained. The other ones are like 5%. 10,000 acres burned. And some people are actually coming back. If they can, they come back to the ashes of what used to be their homes. Apparently, another assassination attempt foiled. Some dude from Downey, California, arrested for scouting Trump's National Golf Club over there in Los Angeles on the coast before the president's visit. John Taele is his name, 38 years old, arrested, and found to possess an illegally modified AR-14 and body armor and magazines and hollow point bullets. And he wrote some stuff down also, which was kind of troubling and sort of weird. Scouted the location twice. First time he was seen by the feds wearing an earpiece, taking notes and photos and videos of what the agents were doing a security sweep. Then he returned to the course on Sunday and told them that he was a part of a State Department security team. What? The local sheriff was called and discovered that Mr. Taele had an outstanding warrant for robbery. Former Marine Corporal, deployed to Afghanistan, Iraq, warehouse clerk, currently, or at least was, a security guard. And our bad people in politics file is getting so big, we're going to have to get a storage unit for all of this stuff. This is getting ridiculous. The Mount Vernon, New York, deputy police commissioner, who, by the way, makes $138,000 a year, deputy police commissioner for a major city in New York. She and her husband drove their 20-year-old son, Chase Lackard, to Bronx Criminal Court and sat outside in the family's Chrysler Pacifica and helped him plan and stage a gang hit right there. And they're so proud. Yes, they're fine child, a gangbanger. Opened fire with a semi-automatic out of the window towards members of a rival street crew, hit no one. The family then took off in their Chrysler Pacifica, switched seats in the car, even had the kid change clothes to avoid detection. This lady probably has a bumper sticker on her car. My son is a gang hitman. She's so proud. And her son and her were arrested Tuesday. The dad, who's done hard time for dealing heroin, was strangely out of state. Deputy police commissioner, huh? Oh, but of course, we live in Hawaii. We don't have public servants like that here, do we? Yeah, we do. A Maui man, who is a Democrat congressional candidate, he wants to be a congressman. His name is Kirill Basin. Maybe you've heard of Kirill already because this is viral. He became enraged after some guy asked him to lower his music. He was playing music loud at the beach. You don't do that. Heard of earbuds? For heaven's sakes. Anyway, threatened to shoot the guy's wife and several bystanders. Then he went back, got a knife and everything. And some guy, a local guy, comes up to him and says, "Hey, man, look, don't threaten, don't talk to these people like this." And Kirill, of course, becomes enraged again, tries to throw a chair at the guy who landed an absolute knockout punch to his left jaw and knocked him out. Little street justice right there on the beach. I have no idea what this guy was thinking. Running for Congress. Maybe that's what you do when there's absolutely nothing else in your future and you're crazy. Because we're seeing a lot of that. NFL football today, the Hall of Fame game, 2 p.m. NBC. All right, better check out that Dow Jones and see what's happening.
1: And it's down. We had two great days of uppity-up, and now we're downity-down. 403 is what we're down right now at 53,945.
0: Mandy, what's going on here?
20: Well, Mike, after Tommy Waters' disqualification, three candidates are competing for a Honolulu City Council seat. Former council member Trevor Ozawa, small business owner Tara Malia Gregory, and city employee Jason Liang are all seeking the District 4 seat. A candidate can win outright with more than 50% of Saturday's vote, or the top two will advance to the November 3rd general election.
0: By the way, is Waters fighting this or appealing it or asking for an injunction or something?
20: He did have an appeal put in, though his lawyers initially filed it in the wrong court.
0: Oh, good.
20: So then it went to the Intermediate Court of Appeals, and it's so far they haven't scheduled a hearing, so it's unlikely a ruling will happen before Saturday's official primary. That's where it's at.
0: Thank you.
20: In other local news, a Honolulu man is getting at least 25 years in prison for killing his wife's ex-lover. The Hawaii Paroling Authority set 39-year-old Eric Thompson's minimum term at 25 years for the shooting death of 47-year-old acupuncturist John Tokuhara. Thompson will not be eligible for parole until 2050. He maintains his innocence and is appealing the conviction. FBI agents have arrested a suspended Maui Police Department lieutenant on charges related to public corruption. Lieutenant Micah Vaituulala was arrested Tuesday after being suspended in March without pay following the allegations. Resident Dennis Galloway alleges Vaituulala covered for a New Year's Eve party where people were launching illegal aerial fireworks and caused $36,000 in damage to his Kahului home. Finally, one of the last survivors of Pearl Harbor has died. Roland Breyer from Green Bay, Wisconsin, passed away Saturday at 104 years old. Breyer was on the deck of the USS Whitney when the Pearl Harbor attack began in 1941. He eventually became an officer and served at the Naval Air Station on Saipan until July 1946.
0: And Mandy, I guess you have slightly more information about the guy who's congressional run, his quest to be a congressman has reached a screeching halt. What about this Kirill guy?
20: So apparently back in late May, he had entered a county building on Maui and was threatening employees there while he was armed with a gun. At that time, he was arrested and held on $250,000 bail. In the latest incident, the judge set it at $1 million bond.
0: Why was he out after threatening some government employees with a gun? And why would he be out on the street? Why would you give a guy bail?
20: I don't know. And it makes me wonder, is there some money behind him? Because $250,000 bond, even at 10%, that's, you know, $25,000 cash to get out from the first charge. So,
0: well, he did have sort of an entitled, you know, ownership of the beach there, so yes, he could play his music loud. Got a couple of follow-ups for you. The Powerball jackpot is $856 million now. That's a nice jackpot. Nobody won the grand prize. Jimmy's very happy.
1: Well, I still need a ticket, though.
0: Well, I understand you you had your son. You took care of your son, finally.
1: Yeah. I was mentioning the other day how I haven't paid him back for all these other times.
0: I didn't realize that, by the way.
1: It just slipped my mind, too. You know, I just keep sending him the messages like, hey, get the ticket.
0: But it slipped your mind like 28 times.
1: Something like that.
0: Yeah.
1: So he called me the other day and said, hey, you guys overpaid me $100 for the car insurance. So I said, keep it.
20: Oh, nice.
1: We're even. Okay?
0: Okay, Daddy, you did a good job.
1: But now I need to give him more money moving forward, right? Because yes, I need a ticket for this new drawing.
0: I think he wants an advance this time. Another follow-up. The winner of the 2026 Florida Python Challenge has been named. They do this every year. They have invasive pythons, these Burmese pythons in the Everglades. Mm-hmm. They want to get rid of them, so they invite anybody from out of state, anywhere. Come on down. If you can catch a python, more power to you.
1: Yeah.
0: And they got 96 of them this year. That's pretty good. They've removed, I guess, a total of 280 so far as this thing's been going on for several years. Anyway, the winner now is Tom Rahill. Let's see. Tom's profession is professional python hunter.
20: Ha!
0: Which I didn't think there was a job description that actually described.
1: I mean,
0: that.
1: There was a guy who made a career out of being a crocodile hunter.
0: Yeah.
1: You would think that he could get his own TV show, The Python Hunter.
0: You know, that's right. Oh, and the Eagles extending their residency at the Sphere. Jimmy has never seen the Eagles at the Sphere. I have never seen them. Wonder if Mandy has. Mandy, have you ever seen the Eagles at the Sphere?
20: I did. And, you know, I feel like I got got.
0: You got got?
20: I got got because... Yeah. I want to say it was maybe around February or March that Jimmy had shared the story. Yo, the Eagles say they're adding these dates in April, and that's it. They're going to be done. And I thought, oh my gosh, I'm going to Vegas in April. I was going to see Bruno Mars. Let me see. They're playing the weekend I'm there. Ugh. Okay. I was like, I guess I'm going to give it how could I miss the Eagles? This is the end of their run. 50 years together.
0: Four shows only. This is it.
20: That was it. So I did the ticket war. I won. I got tickets. I went to the show. And they've added like 20 dates since then.
0: Including four more for January.
20: Right.
0: 72 shows in all. Positively, the last time you'll be able to see the Eagles.
20: Works every time, though. Well played.
1: And also, by the way, the Eagles are selling furniture now, and this is their absolute last weekend.
20: Blowout sale.
1: They're going out of business.
0: Oh, yes. Advertising works, doesn't it?
20: It does.
0: Partly sunny today. Good. 84 degree trade wind day with lower humidity than yesterday. Have a wonderful Thursday.
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0: Oh, Taylor Swift and her Opalite with the Onyx Knights gone. All she's got is Opalite. Hey, you know what? There's this month of August going on right now. You probably noticed today being the sixth day of it. But for the entire month, Abbey Carpet celebrating their 37th anniversary. 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Okay. It's 9:26. This is KSSK. Mike Evans next.
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0: Mandy just got back from Kohl's in time to tell you about the weather.
3: Partly sunny skies and isolated showers today with a high of 84. Trades 10 to 15, gusts up to 24. Tonight, mostly cloudy, steady trades and a low of 78.
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0: There's something you're going to be hearing a lot more about in the next 2 months. Because starting October 1st, we got something that's a little bit different starting. This green recycling organic waste goes in your green barrel. So if you have a three-cart system, gray, blue, green, this, you're automatically eligible to do this thing. You don't have to sign up or anything like that. It is a curbside food scrap collection and composting program. They're doing this on the mainland. And they launched the pilot back in April. I guess it worked well enough in six areas around Oahu. So they are expanding October 1st. What's going to happen is no bags, food scraps go in the green cart. And you're saying, I don't want to put something in there for 2 weeks. Well, that's the thing. You keep it in the freezer until collection day, apparently. And then you dump it into the green cart loose. 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Food waste in landfills produces methane. 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Look, you can find all these details. You're going to hear a lot more about this. I have questions myself, and I know you probably do. Just find the answer to your questions at a website, honolulu.gov. 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That's Department of Environmental Services, right? And, you know, it keeps on going, /grow. That's the green recycling organic waste. Let me go through that again. honolulu.gov/ENV/grow. All the details and the frequently asked questions, and I got questions for them too. Maybe we should put them on the radio. KSSK Radio right now, I have questions. Hey, Mike Evans, what do you have for us?
11: Hey, aloha, Michael W. Perry and all Hawaii. Boy, I wish I was home today. Of course, I wish I was home every day. We start off with a sad, sad note. Details are sketchy, but it is true. 48-year-old gossip blogger, great guy, Perez Hilton attempted suicide. Just shocking. There's a rumor that he was very, very heavy in debt. When I find out more, I'll certainly let you know. I got a lot of just odds and ends for you today. Jude Law, Elton John, John Travolta have all traveled to Turkey for hair transplant procedures. I don't know. Does that work? I don't know. Check this out. Heidi was almost topless. We're talking about Heidi Klum. Was almost topless at a French Riviera Beach. She was there celebrating her 7th anniversary with her husband. I say almost because, well, she didn't have a top on, but she did have a $40,175 diamond sapphire serpentine necklace on. Just the necklace, completely topless other than the necklace on the beach. Yes, everybody on the beach was staring. Typical weird behavior. Very weird. Although I rarely talk about sports, I have to today. Bear with me. I mean, it is the first NFL preseason game is tonight. And yes, you can watch it on NBC or Peacock. You know, this year's Hall of Fame game matches up the Arizona Cardinals and the Carolina Panthers. All the teams play next week. And because of that, more football. Yesterday, the Las Vegas odds makers announced the favorites to win their division. You ready? Here you go. AFC East, Buffalo. AFC South, Houston. AFC North, Baltimore. AFC West, Kansas City. NFC East, Philadelphia. NFC North, Detroit. NFC South, Tampa Bay. NFC West, Los Angeles Rams. Vegas says teams to watch: New England, Denver, Dallas, Green Bay, and Seattle. And good luck. Oh, and speaking of football, how about this Amazon Prime television movie described by the studio as a biography, comedy, drama? It's entitled Madden. Yes, it is a true story of Hall of Fame NFL coach and longtime television color man for ABC, ESPN, CBS, Fox, and NBC, John Madden. It's his story. And check out the cast. Christian Bale plays the Raiders owner, Al Davis. And the big lead playing John Madden in this movie is, you ready? Nick Cage. You heard me, Nick Cage. And by the way, Will Ferrell begged for the role, but was passed over for Nick Cage. And here's a weird, interesting nugget. Very interesting. In real life, John Madden was 7 years younger than the owner, Al Davis. But Nick Cage, who plays Madden, is actually 10 years older than Christian Bale, who plays Davis. Well, it's just a movie. You can see it on television. It will debut stream on Prime Thanksgiving Day. Thanksgiving Day. I don't know about you, but it sounds like a turkey to me. Have a great day. We'll talk tomorrow. Aloha. See ya.
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0: 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I'm Michael W. Perry with the Posse, giving you your chance to win $1,000. 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

Yes, we do. Fun's my middle name, sweetie. Fun Picaro. Happy Aloha Thursday. You got me singing and dancing with all of Hawaii's feel-good favorites. Thanks for hanging out on 92.3 KSSK for the Webco Gang. Here's Huntrix with Golden.

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Jennifer Warnes on 92.3 KSSK. Mahalo Nui Frank, you know, with me, Sweetie Beccaro, playing all of Hawaii's feel-good favorites of yesterday and today. 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

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Sweetie Picard with you on this Aloha Thursday. Coming up at 11 o'clock, your next chance to win $1,000. Listen for that keyword at the top of the hour. Sending this one out to Chacha Kini Lau. 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

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I am Sweetie Picaro, and green is that nationwide keyword. 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

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I am Sweetie Picard. I'm Benson Boone. 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

0: 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You got me, Sweetie Picaro, on 92.3 KSSK. Hope you're singing and dancing on this Aloha Thursday. Yep, one more day, and it's the weekend. Woo-hoo-hoo, I love it. So if you missed that nationwide keyword that we gave you at the top of the hour, it is green. 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You could be just like Lynn of Kapolei. She won a grand. You could be next. Yeah, we give you 9 chances to win $1,000. Couple more chances to win today. Good luck. Up next, Kelly Clarkson, Michael Jackson, and Bruno Mars on 92.3 KSSK.
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9: Pharrell was like a prophet angel to me. The first time we collaborated was Hella Good with No Doubt. I don't know what it was. I just had a feeling about it. And I really had to be like, come on, No Doubt. Come on, you guys. We got to do this. It's like, they're hip hop. Like, we should try this. Like, it was a crazy idea. And we wrote that song together. And that song changed so much. Cut to, like, all of a sudden he busted out with, like, 3 of the biggest songs of the year. And then my kids are coming home from school going, we love this guy. And I'm like, by the way, that's my homie.
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1: I like to write for about 2 years before I'm finished with an album, because at this point I kind of know that whatever I write in the first year is going to get thrown away, because I'm going to like it, but it's going to sound a little bit like the last project I had. And then the second year usually ends up sounding like the next project. It's harder to think of topics you haven't covered and think of new ways to say old emotions that everyone feels, but that's the goal at this point.
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Kelly Clarkson's Because of You on 92.3 KSSK of Hawaii's feel-good favorites of yesterday and today. I am Sweetie McCarl, and you can enter the nationwide keyword, which is green, to

0: I just might on 92.3 KSSK. I am Sweetie for Girl playing all of Hawaii's feel-good favorites of yesterday and today. Happy Aloha Thursday. Oh, yeah. The first week of school already in session. I love it. So you better thank your teacher because they make a difference in our children's lives. They truly do. You can thank a teacher, iHeartRadio's Thank a Teacher, powered by Donors Choose, sponsored locally by Hawaiian Telecom. 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Yep. Supplies, resources. They give so much, so it's our turn to give back. iHeartRadio.com/teachers is how you nominate. I am going to thank my grandchildren's teachers. I had Tama's teacher's name completely wrong, okay? It is Miss Perez, not Resents, okay? Different Portuguese. All right. Thank you, Miss Resents. I mean, Miss Perez. Thank you, Mr. Suan for Brooklyn. And thank you, Miss Cheryl and Miss Honey for Teta Tau. I know. I went to their classroom, Teta Tau's classroom today, and it's all newly decorated. I love it. Thank you, thank you, thank you, teachers.
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0: Andy Suganuma. Iran says the U.S. is ready to return to commitments, but still denies talks have been taking place. The country's deputy foreign minister made the comments yesterday without much explanation, possibly referring to the interim agreement reached in June before a ceasefire fell apart. The state has agreed to a settlement with the siblings of Peter Boy Kema. The proposed agreement would pay Chantel Allen and Lena Lee Cole $3.25 billion and include a formal apology for the 1997 death of their brother. The family alleged, despite repeated warnings, child welfare services failed to protect the boy. And a Honolulu man is getting at least 25 years in prison for killing his wife's ex-lover. The Hawaii Paroling Authority set 39-year-old Eric Thompson's minimum term at 25 years for the shooting death of 47-year-old acupuncturist John Tokuhara. Thompson maintains his innocence and is appealing. From the KSSK News Center, I'm Mandy Suganuma.
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1: Three staccato cries of Mayday and an eyewitness report of a mid-air explosion is about all that is known this morning of the British Columbia air disaster, which yesterday claimed 52 lives.
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Extreme on 92.3 KSSK. Little after 12 o'clock, lunchtime. Time to grind. I am Sweetie McCarr. Are you ready to sing along with me? Yeah. Call me on the phone. I'm just kidding. Call me wonderful. Here's Olivia.

0: 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I feel
1: 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Picks up my spirit. I feel you right
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0: Megan Wallen. I had some help on 92.3 KSSK, Hawaii's feel-good favorites of yesterday and today. Malanui Frank, out with me, Sweetie Picaro, on this Aloha Thursday. If you miss our nationwide keyword, it's bank. 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That would be awesome, right? And we're also giving you a chance to win some tickets because KSSK is presenting Air Supply at the Blue Note Hawaii August 11th, 12th, 14th, 15th, and 16th. All you got to do is listen to Perry and the Posse every weekday morning for your chance to win those tickets to Air Supply. I'm all out of love. Yeah. And you can also be entered for that grand prize, which includes two-night Outrigger Waikiki staycation, Blue Hawaiian helicopter ride, Holokai sail for two, tickets, and meet and greet with the cast of Oana Cirque du Soleil, OGA polos so you can look so stylish, dinner for two at Duke's. So wonderful, those prizes, yeah? Tickets are on sale for Air Supply at Blue Note Hawaii. com. All right. Keep it here because I got all of your feel-good favorites up next. Adele, Tina Turner, Maroon 5, Bee Gees, and DHT on 92.3 KSSK.
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she loves Adele. Thank you so much for hanging out with me, Sweetie Picaro, on 92.3 KSSK. Hope you're enjoying your Aloha Thursday. And just in case you missed the nationwide keyword, it's bank. Enter that at our website for your chance to win $1,000. Here's Tina Turner. What's love got to do with it?

0: 92.3 KSSK, that was Kehlani. I am Sweetie Bacaro. Hope you're enjoying your Aloha Thursday. You better be ready to sing right now because it is birthday celebration time. Woohoo! And if you are celebrating your birthday today, August 6th, how old Laha now? A very special birthday shout out to my beautiful grandniece, Kailea Oler. Jama and Papa, love you so much. Hope you're having a beautiful day. It's also one of my dearest friend's birthday, Michelle Barrett Yamato. And your brother Sam called in and said he loves you so much. Yes, diamonds and furs. Now, just tell him you want to come on a cruise with us, okay? Raymond Guinto, Stacy Batoon, Kaniella Kimura, Natalie Afalava, Mary Robbins, and Kea Smith celebrating a birthday today. Happy birthday to you. Happy birthday. Ha'oli lahano.
1: From the KSSK News Center, I'm Mandy Suganuma. After Tommy Waters' disqualification, three candidates are competing for a Honolulu City Council seat. Former council member Trevor Ozawa, small business owner Tara Malia Gregory, and city employee Jason Lianger all seeking the District 4 seat. A candidate can win outright with more than 50% of Saturday's vote, or the top two will advance to the November 3rd general election. Police say an escaped OCCC inmate is back in custody. 20-year-old Joseph Taulilemua was reported missing after visitation yesterday morning. Taulilemua was eventually found on Joint Base Pearl Harbor Hickam and arrested by MPs around 7:45 p.m. And a Senate committee has voted to hold Dr. Anthony Fauci in contempt of Congress after he invoked the Fifth Amendment over 100 times during a hearing last week. The Department of Justice can now move to consider charging Fauci with a crime. From the KSSK News Center, I'm Mandy Suganuma.
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0: 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I'm Jason Mraz, and I've got the perfect playlist for you on iHeartRadio. 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

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Oh, please tell me this.

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Oh yeah, I'm lying too deep. Have I lost my mind?

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Warren's Ordinary. Nothing ordinary about that guy. He's pretty amazing. Thanks for hanging out with me, Sweetie Bacaro, on 92.3 KSSK. Hope you're enjoying this beautiful Aloha Thursday. Right now, it's Bon Jovi's Living on a Prayer. That's how we live every day.

0: 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I'm Michael W. Perry, and okay, Posse, this is your chance to win $1,000. 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

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Malanui franking out with me, Sweetie Picaro, on 92.3 KSSK. 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

0: was Taylor Swift with Oh Polite on 92.3 KSSK. I am Sweetie Beccaro, and if you missed the nationwide keyword that we gave you at the top of the hour, it is fun. 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All right. 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It's going to be at Limelight Hawaii on August 22nd. Join Michael W. Perry, Karen Kiavi Hawaii. 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I love her. 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More feel-good favorites up next. 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

Boys to Men on 92.3 KSSK. I am Sweetie Bacaro playing all of Hawaii's feel-good favorites of yesterday and today. Gotta send a shout-out to some wonderful people I met at Walmart the other day. Stephanie and Joyce, thanks for listening.

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0: 92.3 KSSK Ella Langley for Michelle Barrett Yamato celebrating her birthday today. I am Sweetie Beccaro. Thanks for hanging out on 92.3 KSSK. Michelle, you should tell Sam, you know what you want for your birthday? 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
1: From the KSSK News Center, I'm Mandy Suganuma. An arraignment hearing will be held later today for the man accused of starting the Old Trails fire in the Spokane, Washington area. Officials say they've reached between 5 and 13% containment on the three fires aided by cooler weather. 1,500 firefighters are reportedly working 16-hour shifts to hold back the flames. As the new school year began this week, dozens of routes across the state remain unavailable due to a shortage of bus drivers. Officials said Kauai and Molokai are fully staffed, but all other islands are a bit behind. More information can be found at hawaiipublicschools.org. And tunnel lights on Pulley Highway will be shut down in a scheduled outage today for emergency vegetation clearing. The outage will run from now through 5 p.m. and affect the tunnels in both directions. Drivers are advised to proceed cautiously and use headlights inside the tunnels. From the KSSK News Center, I'm Mandy Suganuma.
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Right now, it's Casey and JoJo's All My Life.